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0: This is your Environment Canada weather forecast for Saskatoon and area. Tonight, partly cloudy with a slight chance of showers, risk of a thunderstorm. Wind north at 30, low 10. Saturday, mainly sunny. Wind becoming east, gusting 40, high 21. At night, mainly cloudy with a slight chance of showers. Wind east, gusting 40, low 12. Sunday, rain, high 18. For the Prince Albert region, tonight partly cloudy, slight chance of showers, risk of a thunderstorm, low 8. Saturday mainly sunny, wind becoming east at 20, high 21. At night partly cloudy, wind east at 20, low 10. And Sunday cloudy, high of 19.
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0: Kyle McKierney with Rear View on Country 600 CJWW. Little Texas in there and Kick a Little as Jackson. Still hanging out with you today. We are set up at Three Hall Public House still. And it is a Friday edition of Call for Country. So you can get a request in on the Groundkeeper Lawn Fertilizer text line. Not our phone lines tonight. We're going to be hanging out with the Kinsmen here all evening. Great group of guys. And the 50-50 supporting a great cause going towards the Saskatchewan Volunteer Firefighters Association. If you missed out on the Kin Cash today, don't worry. You get a ticket right now. You can get in on the 50-50 guaranteed jackpot of $150,000. They also, next Friday, they're going to have one more fun Friday. Four draws for $1,000, $4,000 up for grabs. And again, that's next Friday. So if you missed out on today, no big worry. Try to get in on the 50-50. Stay tuned for Fun Friday on June 26th. But over on our Groundkeeper Lawn Fertilizer text line, we are going to start things off with Kathy's request, the Oak Ridge Boys' Elvira next.
1: Well, folks, the doors are open and it is free to attend, so rip on by Prairie Land right now for the preview night of the big classic car auction happening tomorrow. I'm Pat Dubois, Country 600 CJWW, and the EG Auctions Collector Car Auction is getting underway. And basically, think about it this way. Somewhere out there, somebody in Texas is about to bid on this yellow car, this old Mustang sitting right near me here. He's in his kitchen. He's probably in his gitch. I'm standing here next to the actual car. And that's how this whole auction works. You can stand right next in this. We stand here in the room this weekend, paddle in hand, or you can bid online from your couch, in your house coat, or less, from anywhere in the world, really. There's an app. There's a website. The whole thing runs live and online at the exact same time, which means that the car here in Saskatoon, in fact, the over 100 cars in this room, that means that they have buyers in three provinces and two countries all chasing it at one time. That is pretty darn cool. That is a lot of hands going up for one set of keys. So if you want in, here's your homework. Get yourself approved to bid. You can do that part early. You can do that online, or you can do that here in person. And that's what we're telling you to do right now. Come see us at Prairie Land, because all the cars are up on auction. They're serving drinks. It's Friday night. Let's get after it. And preview the lineup. And then tomorrow, 9 a.m., things get underway. And it's going to be a spicy day here at Prairie Land. Come on down and see us. We're open now. It goes till 9 tonight.
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0: It's the King, George Strait, Living and Living Well on CJWW. Get a request in tonight. Call for country from Three Hall Public House, 306-938-0600. Just like Brenda wanting to hear some Riley Green, Worst Way. For Brenda, it's next.
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2: Hanging out here at Prairie Land. I've been here at Prairie Land for a lot of different events, you guys. A lot of different events. Everything from hot tub sales to home shows. There was a rodeo here at one point. And there's something about this, like, low-key fuel smell that's just getting to me. And it hits you all at once. You can also smell some old leather, some chrome, smidge of motor oil. You close your eyes and you are 10 years old again. I'm Pat Dubois for Country 600 CJWW. Later on a Friday night, yeah, out and about here at Prairie Land, and it smells like every garage your favorite uncle ever had in here. The one with the calendar on the wall and the radio that only got one station, Country 600 CJWW. This is the EG Auctions Collector Car Auction. It is back in Saskatoon for year number 2, and the preview floor is open right now. People walking around, free to get in, of course. Just to see all of these incredible cars. Like I said, over 100 here in stock, and they are all classic vehicles. They're all going to be auctioned off tomorrow here in person as well as online. There's also automobilia and lots of various. It's a veritable museum in here of things you can buy. How cool would it be to go to a museum and be like, I want that? And they're like, all right, how much do you want to pay us? And you tell them, and then you get it. Might have to outbid some people, but you're still good to go. Tomorrow's when things get underway, but admission is free. Come on down and see you now. Hall D, Prairie Land. Come in the main doors and hang a left.
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8: This is your Environment Canada weather forecast for Saskatoon and area. Tonight, partly cloudy with a slight chance of showers, risk of a thunderstorm. Wind north at 30, low 10. Saturday, mainly sunny. Wind becoming east, gusting 40, high 21. At night, mainly cloudy with a slight chance of showers. Wind east, gusting 40, low 12. Sunday, rain, high 18. For the Prince Albert region, tonight partly cloudy, slight chance of showers, risk of a thunderstorm, low 8. Saturday mainly sunny, wind becoming east at 20, high 21. At night partly cloudy, wind east at 20, low 10. And Sunday cloudy, high of 19.
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1: 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WSA moves endangered piping plover nests to higher ground, and Stars Lottery celebrates 15th annual fundraiser.
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0: Country 600, CJWW, Saskatchewan's most listened to radio station. That's Brandy Clark and Stripes. 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Derek has requested Aaron Tippin. You've got to stand for something, and it's next.
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0: That's Saskatchewan's own Taya LaBelle, Life We're Living, on Country 600 CJWW, Rowdy Crowd at Three Hall Public House on a Friday night. Get a request in on our text line, 306-938-0600. Some new countries Susan wants to hear. Sleepless in a Hotel Room, that would be Luke Combs. For Susan, coming up next.
1: Are you a fan of car shows? Because if you are, I have a proposition for you. Tonight here at Prairie Land, there is essentially a car show happening. It's like got 100 classic cars. It's one of the biggest car shows I've seen in a long time. It's free to attend, and it is the preview night ahead of the big auction tomorrow, where all of these vehicles are, most of them, I should say, are going to find a very happy home. 100 plus collector cars, a single roof over the span of 2 days. One auctioneer who's going to need some lemon tea come Sunday, because it's going to be a fun one. It's Pat Dubois from Country 600 CJWW. We're live here at Prairie Land. EG Auctions rolled in 100 of their best into Saskatoon for the second annual collector car auction. Year one was such a success, they were like, we're coming back for year two. Plus Todd, who's the CEO of EG, is also from Saskatoon, so probably has some nostalgia for him too. But nostalgia is the name of the game in this entire room. All these amazing vehicles, you can go online and take a peek, you can get registered to bid online as well, but then come see them in person. Come on down, we're open until 9 o'clock tonight here at Prairie Land. We took up the entirety of Hall D, kind of had to, a lot of cars, and then you can come in tomorrow starting at 9 o'clock and get your bid on.
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2: This is your Environment Canada weather forecast for Saskatoon and area. Tonight, partly cloudy with a slight chance of showers, risk of a thunderstorm. Wind north at 30, low 10. Saturday, mainly sunny. Wind becoming east, gusting 40, high 21. At night, mainly cloudy with a slight chance of showers. Wind east, gusting 40, low 12. Sunday, rain, high 18. For the Prince Albert region, tonight partly cloudy, slight chance of showers, risk of a thunderstorm, low 8. Saturday mainly sunny, wind becoming east at 20, high 21. At night partly cloudy, wind east at 20, low 10. And Sunday cloudy, high of 19.
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0: the CJWW Newsroom, bringing you Saskatchewan's news first. Here's what's happening.
1: Good evening. I'm Kira Miller with your CJWW News. SGI is responding to more than 10,000 auto claims and 800 property claims in relation to Regina's June 9th hailstorm. The estimated cost of the storm is expected to total more than $80 million combined between auto, auto extension, and property. In an attempt to manage the high volume of auto claims, SGI is holding appraisal blitzes at Regina Commercial Claims over the next few weekends to help process as many claims as possible. These events are by appointment only and are designed to appraise hundreds of vehicles per day. The blitzes help estimate vehicle damage quickly, expedite the claims process, and support timely service for customers across Regina. Property claims and auto claims can be filed at mysgi.ca. A school bus carrying students to school in Leader was involved in a collision yesterday morning after being struck by a truck at an intersection. Several students were taken to hospital as a precaution following the crash. Injuries reported in the collision were described as not

0: life-threatening. Police determined the truck driver failed to yield at the intersection and will be issued a summary offense ticket. The school bus sustained damage to the front passenger door area, while the truck suffered damage to its front end. Today, the Minister of Finance and National Revenue announced a 10% surtax on global imports of canned vegetables. The federal government states that the tariff, which goes into effect today, is intended to address challenges facing the Canadian vegetable industry and domestic producers. The tariff will remain in place for a maximum of 200 days. An inquiry into global imports of canned vegetables remains ongoing as to whether increasing the import of these products is causing or threatening to cause serious injury to Canadian vegetable processors. Canned vegetables from the U.S., Mexico, Israel, Chile, and developing countries will be excluded from the measure announced today. And the Dakota Dunes Community Development Corporation is reflecting on how much the corporation has changed over its time in service at the upcoming 20th anniversary gala. The event takes place on Tuesday at Dakota Dunes Casino. Over 400 people will gather for food, entertainment, networking, and testimonials from organizations that have benefited from the corporation's support. The corporation's director, Shirley Gray Eyes, says a lot has changed since 2006 when the idea was spurred to start giving back to the communities that support the casino.
1: I guess when they started, basically they didn't make a lot of money in the beginning, and they actually had to secure funds to provide grants in the very beginning because they did incorporate in 2006. We did not start giving out funding or grants until 2008.
0: Now the corporation allocates 25% of annual revenue to different improvement projects within a 75-kilometer radius of Whitecap Dakota First Nation. Several significant contributions from the past include $175,000 to Hope's Home to support its sensory room initiative and $250,000 given to Greater Saskatoon Catholic Schools to support cultural teachings. I'm Kira Miller, CJWW News.
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0: This is your Environment Canada weather forecast for Saskatoon and area. Tonight, partly cloudy with a slight chance of showers, risk of a thunderstorm. Wind north at 30, low 10. Saturday, mainly sunny. Wind becoming east, gusting 40, high 21. At night, mainly cloudy with a slight chance of showers. Wind east, gusting 40, low 12. Sunday, rain, high 18. For the Prince Albert region, tonight partly cloudy, slight chance of showers, risk of a thunderstorm, low 8. Saturday mainly sunny, wind becoming east at 20, high 21. At night partly cloudy, wind east at 20, low 10. And Sunday cloudy, high of 19.
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0: on Kenny Chesney, Country 600, CJWW, a Friday edition of Call for Country from Three Hall Public House. Jackson hanging out with you tonight. No access to the phone lines, but you can get a request in on our Groundkeeper Lawn Fertilizer text line, 306-938-0600. Jerry has requested 40-hour week from Alabama. We'll get that one on for him next.
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0: Lori Morgan, except for Monday, CJWW, call for country from Three Hall Public House, and another text-in request. That's all we got access to tonight. Brody wants to hear Tucker Wetmore, Brunette. Sending that one out to Brody. Tucker Wetmore coming up.
1: CJWW live here at Prairieland right now for a couple more hours. You can hear behind me some Bryan Adams, and that is because we got some music blasting here. It is the preview night of the huge EG Auctions collector car auction happening tomorrow here at Prairieland Hall D. I'm Pat Dubois, Country 600 CJWW. The preview and then the main event. Two very different days and nights. One very good weekend overall. Right now, you can come on down. You can kind of walk the floor if you'd like to. You can scope. It's free to come in. Scope out everything you love. There's no bidding tonight. There's no pressure. You're just browsing. Or as I like to say, doing reconnaissance, because it makes me sound fancy. Or like I was doing something all stealth with the army, but I would never do that. Then tomorrow, Saturday, is when the auctioneer takes over and everything gets sold live. Hundreds of thousands of dollars in classic cars crossing the block, one after another. Over 100 vehicles. A lot of automobilia here as well. They start with that, actually, tomorrow. So if you want to deck out your favorite spot of your house or your garage, they got the hook up there, too. Tonight is homework night. Figure out which one is yours. Get yourself approved to bid. You can do that online, too, if you want to take a little bit of a shortcut. And then tomorrow, this room is going to move fast. Swing on by tonight before 9 o'clock, Prairieland with CJWW.
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7: This is your Environment Canada weather forecast for Saskatoon and area. Tonight, partly cloudy with a slight chance of showers, risk of a thunderstorm. Wind north at 30, low 10. Saturday, mainly sunny. Wind becoming east, gusting 40, high 21. At night, mainly cloudy with a slight chance of showers. Wind east, gusting 40, low 12. Sunday, rain, high 18. For the Prince Albert region, tonight partly cloudy, slight chance of showers, risk of a thunderstorm, low 8. Saturday mainly sunny, wind becoming east at 20, high 21. At night partly cloudy, wind east at 20, low 10. And Sunday cloudy, high of 19.
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0: 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Our next request from the Groundkeeper Lawn Fertilizer text line belongs to Kevin. It is for John Michael Montgomery. If you've got love, if you've got a request, send me a text, 306-938-0600. We're still hanging out at Three Hall Public House here this evening for a Friday edition of Call for Country. John Michael Montgomery is up next for Kevin.
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0: Tyler Joe Miller, Under the Influence on Country 600 CJWW. Well, Call for Country rolling along here from Three Hall Public House and text line only 306-938-0600. So Mark Wills being requested from Chantel wanting to hear Don't Laugh at Me. We got it up next.
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2: One final time here from Prairie Land Country 600 CJWW. I'm Pat Dubois. And if you are even thinking about bidding this weekend on one of these vehicles tomorrow here at the EG Auctions Big Collector's Car Auction, get approved. That's the one thing you got to do right now. Go and get approved, all right? You cannot just stroll up tomorrow, wave your hand, and start buying cars. As much as it would be fun, I've tried that. They said no. In person or online, you can register tonight if you swing on by in time. You can also, we got about an hour left, roughly. Or you can go online and do it that way, too. That's super, super easy. Get it done early. Don't do it in a panic. If you do want to come on down, we've got about an hour left here for you to walk the floor, check out the different vehicles. Over 100 collector vehicles are waiting for you to see them and potentially... put a little mental note and say, yeah, you're coming home with me tomorrow. Tomorrow is when it all goes live. No reserve. Buyers all around the world, probably here in Saskatoon, Canada's largest collector car auction company, has been family-run since 1999, and they are here in Saskatoon for the second year in a row. They started off here last year for the first time, and they had to come back. They had to. So don't watch this one from the sidelines and then hear about it Monday. Let's get you into that dream car that you've dreamed about since you were a little kid, because fun fact, it's very likely in this room right now. EGauctions.com. We will see you here.
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7: This is your Environment Canada weather forecast for Saskatoon and area. Tonight, partly cloudy with a slight chance of showers, risk of a thunderstorm. Wind north at 30, low 10. Saturday, mainly sunny. Wind becoming east, gusting 40, high 21. At night, mainly cloudy with a slight chance of showers. Wind east, gusting 40, low 12. Sunday, rain, high 18. For the Prince Albert region, tonight partly cloudy, slight chance of showers, risk of a thunderstorm, low 8. Saturday mainly sunny, wind becoming east at 20, high 21. At night partly cloudy,

0: the CJWW Newsroom, bringing you Saskatchewan's news first. Here's what's happening.
1: Good evening. I'm Kira Miller with your CJWW News. Canada's Minister of Jobs and Families announced today an additional investment in childcare funding to the tune of $5.4 billion over the next 2 years. Patty Hadjou said the funding will help keep childcare affordable while also supporting the early childhood educators who make the system possible. A release from the Government of Canada says in 2025, the labor force participation rate of mothers aged 25 to 54 with young children reached 79.5%, which is a near record high. A 26-year-old woman has been mistakenly released from the Saskatchewan Hospital North Battleford Integrated Correctional Facility. Kalisha Jackson was mistakenly released on March 19th because of administrative error. She is currently facing charges relating to assault and confinement. However, she's not believed to pose a risk to public safety. She's described as 5 feet 3 inches tall, 130 pounds, with brown eyes and brown hair. There is a photo of her with this story online. If you see her or have any information on her whereabouts, please contact police or Crime Stoppers. The Regina Police Service is asking the public to help identify two people in relation to an ongoing arson investigation. On Saturday at 6:40 a.m., police and fire were dispatched to the 1700 block of St. John Street for the report of smoke coming from a building. As they arrived, officers saw flames coming from the rear of the building. The blaze was quickly extinguished, but RFPS investigators determined it was intentionally set. They have provided photos of two people they believe may be of interest. They are with this story online. Anyone with information that could assist is asked to contact police or Crime Stoppers. And the Dakota Dunes Community Development Corporation is celebrating 2 decades of community building at its 20th

0: anniversary gala on Tuesday. Director Shirley Grey-Eyes says the corporation was created in 2006 as a means of giving back to the communities that support the Dakota Dunes Casino. Each year, 25% of profits are allocated to different improvement projects within a 75-kilometer radius of Whitecap Dakota First Nation. Over the years, the corporation has been a part of numerous improvement initiatives, including $175,000 to Hope's Home to support its sensory room initiative.
1: We've given Greater Saskatoon Catholic Schools $250,000 for their Powell Arbor to ensure that there is ongoing cultural teachings and an opportunity for the youth to learn more about who they are and where they come from.
0: Tickets to the celebratory event are sold out, meaning over 400 people will be gathered at the site for food, entertainment, networking, testimonials, and the unveiling of a brand new vision and mission. I'm Kira Miller, CJWW News.
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0: This is your Environment Canada weather forecast for Saskatoon and area. Tonight, partly cloudy with a slight chance of showers, risk of a thunderstorm, wind north at 30, low 10. Saturday, mainly sunny, wind becoming east, gusting 40, high 21. At night, mainly cloudy with a slight chance of showers, wind east, gusting 40, low 12. Sunday, rain, high 18. For the Prince Albert region, tonight partly cloudy, slight chance of showers, risk of a thunderstorm, low 8. Saturday mainly sunny, wind becoming east at 20, high 21. At night partly cloudy, wind east at 20, low 10. And Sunday cloudy, high of 19.
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0: There's Saskatchewan's very own Jess Moskalou, go-getter on Country 600. CJWW, one final hour to go on a Friday edition of Call for Country from Three Hall Public House. It's Jackson along with you here this evening. Get a request in 306-938-0600. Heather doing just that, wanting to hear some Patti Loveless Chains next.
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0: Some more great country music from Saskatchewan. That time, the Hunter Brothers Lost on CJWW. Heading back over to the text line, Hank's requested Cody Johnson, The Fall. It's next on Call for Country.
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9: This is your Environment Canada weather forecast for Saskatoon and area. Tonight, partly cloudy with a slight chance of showers, risk of a thunderstorm. Wind north at 30, low 10. Saturday, mainly sunny. Wind becoming east, gusting 40, high 21. At night, mainly cloudy with a slight chance of showers. Wind east, gusting 40, low 12. Sunday, rain, high 18. For the Prince Albert region, tonight partly cloudy, slight chance of showers, risk of a thunderstorm, low 8. Saturday mainly sunny, wind becoming east at 20, high 21. At night partly cloudy, wind east at 20, low 10. And Sunday cloudy, high of 19.
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Standing on the Edge of Goodbye, John Barry, CJWW. Don't forget, get a request in. We're hanging out at Three Hall Public House, 306-938-0600 on the Groundkeeper Lawn Fertilizer text line. Some Josh Turner requested by Darren. 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

0: Hey, wouldn't you know it, more Saskatchewan country music. Josh Stump's latest, Johnny Walker, back to me on CJWW. Danny over on our text line, wanting to hear Clint Black and Put Yourself in My Shoes, coming up next.
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0: Feel So Bad, it's the Johnner Brothers, a perfect 5 for 5, more Saskatchewan country music on Saskatchewan's most listened to radio station, CJWW. Before we wrap it up tonight, one more request over on our text lines. It'll be from Donna Dean Brody, A Man Without a Woman. That'll wrap things up here tonight. We'll talk to you bright and early tomorrow. Kendra taking you through the rest of the weekend. Enjoy your Father's Day weekend. Dean Brody next on Call for Country.
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8: This is your Environment Canada weather forecast for Saskatoon and area. Tonight, partly cloudy with a slight chance of showers, risk of a thunderstorm. Wind north at 30, low 10. Saturday, mainly sunny. Wind becoming east, gusting 40, high 21. At night, mainly cloudy with a slight chance of showers. Wind east, gusting 40, low 12. Sunday, rain, high 18. For the Prince Albert region, tonight partly cloudy, slight chance of showers, risk of a thunderstorm, low 8. Saturday mainly sunny, wind becoming east at 20, high 21. At night partly cloudy, wind east at 20, low 10. And Sunday cloudy, high of 19.
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0: from the CJWW Newsroom, bringing you Saskatchewan's news first. Here's what's happening.
1: Good evening. I'm Kira Miller with your CJWW News. SGI is responding to more than 10,000 auto claims and 800 property claims in relation to Regina's June 9th hailstorm. The estimated cost of the storm is expected to total more than $80 million combined between auto, auto extension, and property. In an attempt to manage the high volume of auto claims, SGI is holding appraisal blitzes at Regina Commercial Claims over the next few weekends to help process as many claims as possible. These events are by appointment only and are designed to appraise hundreds of vehicles per day. The blitzes help estimate vehicle damage quickly, expedite the claims process, and support timely service for customers across Regina. Property claims and auto claims can be filed at mysgi.ca. A school bus carrying students to school in Leader was involved in a collision yesterday morning after being struck by a truck at an intersection. Several students were taken to hospital as a precaution following the crash. Injuries reported in the collision were described as non-life-threatening. Police determined the truck driver failed to yield at the intersection and will be issued a summary offense ticket. The school bus sustained damage to the front passenger door area, while the truck suffered damage to its front end. Today, the Minister of Finance and National Revenue announced a 10% surtax on global imports of canned vegetables. The federal government states that the tariff, which goes into effect today, is intended to address challenges facing the Canadian vegetable industry and domestic producers. The tariff will remain in place for a maximum of 200 days. An inquiry into global imports of canned vegetables remains ongoing as to whether increasing the import of these products is causing or threatening to cause serious injury to Canadian vegetable processors. Canned vegetables from the U.S., Mexico, Israel, Chile, and developing countries will be excluded from the measure announced today. And the Dakota Dunes Community Development Corporation is reflecting on how much the corporation has changed over its time in service at the upcoming 20th anniversary gala. The event takes place on Tuesday at Dakota Dunes Casino. Over 400 people will gather for food, entertainment, networking, and testimonials from organizations that have benefited from the corporation's support. The corporation's director, Shirley Gray Eyes, says a lot has changed since 2006 when the idea was spurred to start giving back to the communities that support the casino.
2: I guess when they started, basically they didn't make a lot of money in the beginning, and they actually had to secure funds to provide grants in the very beginning because they did incorporate in 2006. We did not start giving out funding or grants until 2008.
1: Now the corporation allocates 25% of annual revenue to different improvement projects within a 75-kilometer radius of Whitecap Dakota First Nation. Several significant contributions from the past include $175,000 to Hope's Home, to

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0: This is your Environment Canada weather forecast for Saskatoon and area. Tonight, partly cloudy with a slight chance of showers, risk of a thunderstorm. Wind north at 30, low 10. Saturday, mainly sunny. Wind becoming east, gusting 40, high 21. At night, mainly cloudy with a slight chance of showers. Wind east, gusting 40, low 12. Sunday, rain, high 18. For the Prince Albert region, tonight partly cloudy, slight chance of showers, risk of a thunderstorm, low 8. Saturday mainly sunny, wind becoming east at 20, high 21. At night partly cloudy, wind east at 20, low 10. And Sunday cloudy, high of 19.
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6: This is your Environment Canada weather forecast for Saskatoon and area. Tonight, partly cloudy with a slight chance of showers, risk of a thunderstorm. Wind north at 30, low 10. Saturday, mainly sunny. Wind becoming east, gusting 40, high 21. At night, mainly cloudy with a slight chance of showers. Wind east, gusting 40, low 12. Sunday, rain, high 18. For the Prince Albert region, tonight partly cloudy, slight chance of showers, risk of a thunderstorm, low 8. Saturday mainly sunny, wind becoming east at 20, high 21. At night partly cloudy, wind east at 20, low 10. And Sunday cloudy, high of 19.
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10: This is your Environment Canada weather forecast for Saskatoon and area. Tonight, partly cloudy with a slight chance of showers, risk of a thunderstorm. Wind north at 30, low 10. Saturday, mainly sunny. Wind becoming east, gusting 40, high 21. At night, mainly cloudy with a slight chance of showers. Wind east, gusting 40, low 12. Sunday, rain, high 18. For the Prince Albert region, tonight partly cloudy, slight chance of showers, risk of a thunderstorm, low 8. Saturday mainly sunny, wind becoming east at 20, high 21. At night partly cloudy, wind east at 20, low 10. And Sunday cloudy, high of 19.
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0: 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Crush It
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4: From the CJWW newsroom, bringing you Saskatchewan's news first. Here's what's happening.
5: Good evening. I'm Kira Miller with your CJWW News. Canada's Minister of Jobs and Families announced today an additional investment in childcare funding to the tune of $5.4 billion over the next 2 years. Patty Hadju said the funding will help keep childcare affordable while also supporting the early childhood educators who make the system possible. A release from the Government of Canada says in 2025, the labor force participation rate of mothers aged 25 to 54 with young children reached 79.5%, which is a near record high. A 26-year-old woman has been mistakenly released from the Saskatchewan Hospital North Battleford Integrated Correctional Facility. Kalisha Jackson was mistakenly released on March 19th because of administrative error. She is currently facing charges relating to assault and confinement. However, she's not believed to pose a risk to public safety. She's described as 5 feet 3 inches tall, 130 pounds, with brown eyes and brown hair. There is a photo of her with this story online. If you see her or have any information on her whereabouts, please contact police or Crime Stoppers. The Regina Police Service is asking the public to help identify two people in relation to an ongoing arson investigation. On Saturday at 6:40 a.m., police and fire were dispatched to the 1700 block of St. John Street for the report of smoke coming from a building. As they arrived, officers saw flames coming from the rear of the building. The blaze was quickly extinguished, but RFPS investigators determined it was intentionally set. They have provided photos of two people they believe may be of interest. They are with this story online. Anyone with information that could assist is asked to contact police or Crime Stoppers. And the Dakota Dunes Community Development Corporation is celebrating 2 decades of community building at its 20th anniversary gala on Tuesday. Director Shirley Gray Eyes says the corporation was created in 2006 as a means of giving back to the communities that support the Dakota Dunes Casino. Each year, 25% of profits are allocated to different improvement projects within a 75-kilometer radius of Whitecap Dakota First Nation. Over the years, the corporation has been a part of numerous improvement initiatives, including $175,000 to Hope's Home to support its sensory room initiative.
6: We've given Greater Saskatchewan Catholic Schools $250,000 for their Powell Arbor to ensure that there is ongoing cultural teachings and an opportunity for the youth to learn more about who they are and where they come from.
5: Tickets to the celebratory event are sold out, meaning over 400 people will be gathered at the site for food, entertainment, networking, testimonials, and the unveiling of a brand new vision and mission. I'm Kira Miller, CJWW News.
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5: This is your Environment Canada weather forecast for Saskatoon and area. Tonight, partly cloudy with a slight chance of showers, risk of a thunderstorm. Wind north at 30, low 10. Saturday, mainly sunny. Wind becoming east, gusting 40, high 21. At night, mainly cloudy with a slight chance of showers. Wind east, gusting 40, low 12. Sunday, rain, high 18. For the Prince Albert region, tonight partly cloudy, slight chance of showers, risk of a thunderstorm, low 8. Saturday mainly sunny, wind becoming east at 20, high 21. At night partly cloudy, wind east at 20, low 10. And Sunday cloudy, high of 19.
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10: This is your Environment Canada weather forecast for Saskatoon and area. Tonight, partly cloudy with a slight chance of showers, risk of a thunderstorm. Wind north at 30, low 10. Saturday, mainly sunny. Wind becoming east, gusting 40, high 21. At night, mainly cloudy with a slight chance of showers. Wind east, gusting 40, low 12. Sunday, rain, high 18. For the Prince Albert region, tonight partly cloudy, slight chance of showers, risk of a thunderstorm, low 8. Saturday mainly sunny, wind becoming east at 20, high 21. At night partly cloudy, wind east at 20, low 10. And Sunday cloudy, high of 19.
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18: This is your Environment Canada weather forecast for Saskatoon and area. Tonight, partly cloudy with a slight chance of showers, risk of a thunderstorm. Wind north at 30, low 10. Saturday, mainly sunny. Wind becoming east, gusting 40, high 21. At night, mainly cloudy with a slight chance of showers. Wind east, gusting 40, low 12. Sunday, rain, high 18. For the Prince Albert region, tonight partly cloudy, slight chance of showers, risk of a thunderstorm, low 8. Saturday mainly sunny, wind becoming east at 20, high 21. At night partly cloudy, wind east at 20, low 10. And Sunday cloudy, high of 19.
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Let us know what you see at 306-938-0600. 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

0: the CJWW Newsroom, bringing you Saskatchewan's news first. Here's what's happening.
1: Good evening. I'm Kira Miller with your CJWW News. SGI is responding to more than 10,000 auto claims and 800 property claims in relation to Regina's June 9th hailstorm. The estimated cost of the storm is expected to total more than $80 million combined between auto, auto extension, and property. In an attempt to manage the high volume of auto claims, SGI is holding appraisal blitzes at Regina Commercial Claims over the next few weekends to help process as many claims as possible. These events are by appointment only and are designed to appraise hundreds of vehicles per day. The blitzes help estimate vehicle damage quickly, expedite the claims process, and support timely service for customers across Regina. Property claims and auto claims can be filed at mysgi.ca. A school bus carrying students to school in Leader was involved in a collision yesterday morning after being struck by a truck at an intersection. Several students were taken to hospital as a precaution following the crash. Injuries reported in the collision were described as non-life-threatening. Police determined the truck driver failed to yield at the intersection and will be issued a summary offense ticket. The school bus sustained damage to the front passenger door area, while the truck suffered damage to its front end. Today, the Minister of Finance and National Revenue announced a 10% surtax on global imports of canned vegetables. The federal government states that the tariff, which goes into effect today, is intended to address challenges facing the Canadian vegetable industry and domestic producers. The tariff will remain in place for a maximum of 200 days. An inquiry into global imports of canned vegetables remains ongoing as to whether increasing the import of these products is causing or threatening to cause serious injury to Canadian vegetable processors. Canned vegetables from the U.S., Mexico, Israel, Chile, and developing countries will be excluded from the measure announced today. And the Dakota Dunes Community Development Corporation is reflecting on how much the corporation has changed over its time in service at the upcoming 20th anniversary gala. The event takes place on Tuesday at Dakota Dunes Casino. Over 400 people will gather for food, entertainment, networking, and testimonials from organizations that have benefited from the corporation's support. The corporation's director, Shirley Gray Eyes, says a lot has changed since 2006 when the idea was spurred to start giving back to the communities that support the casino.
2: I guess when they started, basically they didn't make a lot of money in the beginning, and they actually had to secure funds to provide grants in the very beginning because they did incorporate in 2006. We did not start giving out funding or grants until 2008.
1: Now the corporation allocates 25% of annual revenue to different improvement projects within a 75-kilometer radius of Whitecap Dakota First Nation. Several significant contributions from the past include $175,000 to Hope's Home to support its sensory room initiative and $250,000 given to Greater Saskatoon Catholic Schools to support cultural teachings. I'm Kira Miller, CJWW News.
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1: This is your Environment Canada weather forecast for Saskatoon and area. Tonight, partly cloudy with a slight chance of showers, risk of a thunderstorm, wind north at 30, low 10. Saturday, mainly sunny, wind becoming east, gusting 40, high 21. At night, mainly cloudy with a slight chance of showers, wind east, gusting 40, low 12. Sunday, rain, high 18. For the Prince Albert region, tonight partly cloudy, slight chance of showers, risk of a thunderstorm, low 8. Saturday mainly sunny, wind becoming east at 20, high 21. At night partly cloudy, wind east at 20, low 10. And Sunday cloudy, high of 19.
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14: This is your Environment Canada weather forecast for Saskatoon and area. Tonight, partly cloudy with a slight chance of showers, risk of a thunderstorm. Wind north at 30, low 10. Saturday, mainly sunny. Wind becoming east, gusting 40, high 21. At night, mainly cloudy with a slight chance of showers. Wind east, gusting 40, low 12. Sunday, rain, high 18. For the Prince Albert region, tonight partly cloudy, slight chance of showers, risk of a thunderstorm, low 8. Saturday mainly sunny, wind becoming east at 20, high 21. At night partly cloudy, wind east at 20, low 10. And Sunday cloudy, high of 19.
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caused some tears, but more to the point of our story. 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
9: This is your Environment Canada weather forecast for Saskatoon and area. Tonight, partly cloudy with a slight chance of showers, risk of a thunderstorm. Wind north at 30, low 10. Saturday, mainly sunny. Wind becoming east, gusting 40, high 21. At night, mainly cloudy with a slight chance of showers. Wind east, gusting 40, low 12. Sunday, rain, high 18. For the Prince Albert region, tonight partly cloudy, slight chance of showers, risk of a thunderstorm, low 8. Saturday mainly sunny, wind becoming east at 20, high 21. At night partly cloudy, wind east at 20, low 10. And Sunday cloudy, high of 19.
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1: If you want to be a boss,
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3: This week on Crime Stoppers Unmasked, we're asking for the public's help on identifying two suspects in an unprovoked bear spray assault on Saskatoon Transit. On June 10th, 2026, the two suspects boarded the bus in the downtown terminal and refused to pay their fares when requested by the driver. They made their way to the back of the bus, which was headed towards 8th Street. As the bus approaches 8th Street and Cumberland Avenue, an older male is bear sprayed at the back of the bus, causing numerous riders at the back to be hit as well. The suspect then sprays the victim two more times before exiting the bus and leaving the scene in an unknown direction. This resulted in the entire bus having to be evacuated and taken out of service. Suspect one is described as a male in his late teens or early 20s. He's wearing a black Crook and Castles hoodie, red shorts that go past the knees, a black New York Yankees ball cap with a name written in white lettering on the right side along with a heart, and his hair is shoulder length. Suspect 2 is a male in his late 40s or 50s, backwards ball cap with red lettering and a white symbol, black hoodie, blue jeans, had a mustache, white runners, and a thin build. You can also watch for photos and videos of the suspects on Facebook, Instagram, and our homepage. Do you have information about this crime or who is responsible? If so, please give us a call at 1-800-228-4777, or you can leave a tip online at SaskatoonCrimeStoppers.com. We pay cash rewards of up to $2,000 for information that leads to an arrest. The tips are completely anonymous. We don't want your name. We just want your assistance. Saskatoon Crime Stoppers. Do your part to stop crime in our community.
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12: This is your Environment Canada weather forecast for Saskatoon and area. Currently, partly cloudy, slight chance of showers and risk of a thunderstorm. Wind north at 30, 10 degrees. In the morning, mainly sunny. Wind becoming east, gusting 40, high 21. At night, mainly cloudy, slight chance of showers. Wind east, gusting 40, low 12. And Sunday, rain, high 18. For the Prince Albert region, currently partly cloudy, slight chance of showers, risk of a thunderstorm, about 8 degrees. In the morning, mainly sunny, wind becoming east at 20, high 21. At night, partly cloudy, wind east at 20, low 10. And Sunday cloudy, high of 19.
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3: This is your Environment Canada weather forecast for Saskatoon and area. Currently, partly cloudy, slight chance of showers and risk of a thunderstorm. Wind north at 30, 10 degrees. In the morning, mainly sunny. Wind becoming east, gusting 40, high 21. At night, mainly cloudy, slight chance of showers. Wind east, gusting 40, low 12. And Sunday, rain, high 18. For the Prince Albert region, currently partly cloudy, slight chance of showers, risk of a thunderstorm, about 8 degrees. In the morning, mainly sunny, wind becoming east at 20, high 21. At night, partly cloudy, wind east at 20, low 10, and Sunday cloudy, high of 19.
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Smell that? It's that legendary new song scent. Playing tomorrow's legends today. CJWW.

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1: This is your Environment Canada weather forecast for Saskatoon and area. Currently, partly cloudy, slight chance of showers and risk of a thunderstorm. Wind north at 30, 10 degrees. In the morning, mainly sunny. Wind becoming east, gusting 40, high 21. At night, mainly cloudy, slight chance of showers. Wind east, gusting 40, low 12. And Sunday, rain, high 18. For the Prince Albert region, currently partly cloudy, slight chance of showers, risk of a thunderstorm, about 8 degrees. In the morning, mainly sunny, wind becoming east at 20, high 21. At night, partly cloudy, wind east at 20, low 10, and Sunday cloudy, high of 19.
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8: This is your Environment Canada weather forecast for Saskatoon and area. Currently partly cloudy, slight chance of showers and risk of a thunderstorm. Wind north at 30, 10 degrees. In the morning, mainly sunny. Wind becoming east, gusting 40, high 21. At night, mainly cloudy, slight chance of showers. Wind east, gusting 40, low 12. And Sunday, rain, high 18. For the Prince Albert region, currently partly cloudy, slight chance of showers, risk of a thunderstorm, about 8 degrees. In the morning, mainly sunny, wind becoming east at 20, high 21. At night, partly cloudy, wind east at 20, low 10. And Sunday cloudy, high of 19.
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5: This is your Environment Canada weather forecast for Saskatoon and area. Currently, partly cloudy, slight chance of showers and risk of a thunderstorm. Wind north at 30, 10 degrees. In the morning, mainly sunny. Wind becoming east, gusting 40, high 21. At night, mainly cloudy, slight chance of showers. Wind east, gusting 40, low 12. And Sunday, rain, high 18. For the Prince Albert region, currently partly cloudy, slight chance of showers, risk of a thunderstorm, about 8 degrees. In the morning, mainly sunny, wind becoming east at 20, high 21. At night, partly cloudy, wind east at 20, low 10. And Sunday, cloudy, high of 19.
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2: This is your Environment Canada weather forecast for Saskatoon and area. Currently, partly cloudy, slight chance of showers and risk of a thunderstorm. Wind north at 30, 10 degrees. In the morning, mainly sunny. Wind becoming east, gusting 40, high 21. At night, mainly cloudy, slight chance of showers. Wind east, gusting 40, low 12. And Sunday, rain, high 18. For the Prince Albert region, currently partly cloudy, slight chance of showers, risk of a thunderstorm, about 8 degrees. In the morning, mainly sunny, wind becoming east at 20, high 21. At night, partly cloudy, wind east at 20, low 10. And Sunday cloudy, high of 19.
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0: 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All of it. 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
14: This is your Environment Canada weather forecast for Saskatoon and area. Currently, partly cloudy, slight chance of showers and risk of a thunderstorm. Wind north at 30, 10 degrees. In the morning, mainly sunny. Wind becoming east, gusting 40, high 21. At night, mainly cloudy, slight chance of showers. Wind east, gusting 40, low 12. And Sunday, rain, high 18. For the Prince Albert region, currently partly cloudy, slight chance of showers, risk of a thunderstorm, about 8 degrees. In the morning, mainly sunny, wind becoming east at 20, high 21. At night, partly cloudy, wind east at 20, low 10, and Sunday cloudy, high of 19.
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0: Catch us on the road, scan the QR code, and take a selfie with the trailer for your chance to win. Here's hoping you're one of the 60 lucky people that will be in for the final draw with the trailer and everything inside worth over $40,000. Because remember, if you want to be a baller, you've got to win the Summer Hauler.
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4: This is your Environment Canada weather forecast for Saskatoon and area. Currently, partly cloudy, slight chance of showers and risk of a thunderstorm. Wind north at 30, 10 degrees. In the morning, mainly sunny. Wind becoming east, gusting 40, high 21. At night, mainly cloudy, slight chance of showers. Wind east, gusting 40, low 12. And Sunday, rain, high 18. For the Prince Albert region, currently partly cloudy, slight chance of showers, risk of a thunderstorm, about 8 degrees. In the morning, mainly sunny, wind becoming east at 20, high 21. At night, partly cloudy, wind east at 20, low 10. And Sunday cloudy, high of 19.
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0: Hey, I'm Ben Brooks, and it's time for your 411. 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
3: This week on Crime Stoppers Unmasked, we're asking for the public's help on identifying two suspects in an unprovoked bear spray assault on Saskatoon Transit. On June 10th, 2026, the two suspects boarded the bus in the downtown terminal and refused to pay their fares when requested by the driver. They made their way to the back of the bus, which was headed towards 8th Street. As the bus approaches 8th Street and Cumberland Avenue, an older male is bear sprayed at the back of the bus, causing numerous riders at the back to be hit as well. The suspect then sprays the victim two more times before exiting the bus and leaving the scene in an unknown direction. This resulted in the entire bus having to be evacuated and taken out of service. Suspect one is described as a male in his late teens or early 20s. He's wearing a black Crook and Castles hoodie, red shorts that go past the knees, a black New York Yankees ball cap with a name written in white lettering on the right side along with a heart, and his hair is shoulder length. Suspect 2 is a male in his late 40s or 50s, backwards ball cap with red lettering and a white symbol, black hoodie, blue jeans, had a mustache, white runners, and a thin build. You can also watch for photos and videos of the suspects on Facebook, Instagram, and our homepage. Do you have information about this crime or who is responsible? 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The tips are completely anonymous. We don't want your name. We just want your assistance. 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
5: This is your Environment Canada weather forecast for Saskatoon and area. Currently, partly cloudy, slight chance of showers and risk of a thunderstorm. Wind north at 30, 10 degrees. In the morning, mainly sunny. Wind becoming east, gusting 40, high 21. At night, mainly cloudy, slight chance of showers. Wind east, gusting 40, low 12. And Sunday, rain, high 18. For the Prince Albert region, currently partly cloudy, slight chance of showers, risk of a thunderstorm, about 8 degrees. In the morning, mainly sunny, wind becoming east at 20, high 21. At night, partly cloudy, wind east at 20, low 10. And Sunday cloudy, high of 19.
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8: This is your Environment Canada weather forecast for Saskatoon and area. Currently, partly cloudy, slight chance of showers and risk of a thunderstorm. Wind north at 30, 10 degrees. In the morning, mainly sunny. Wind becoming east, gusting 40, high 21. At night, mainly cloudy, slight chance of showers. Wind east, gusting 40, low 12. And Sunday, rain, high 18. For the Prince Albert region, currently partly cloudy, slight chance of showers, risk of a thunderstorm, about 8 degrees. In the morning, mainly sunny, wind becoming east at 20, high 21. At night, partly cloudy, wind east at 20, low 10, and Sunday cloudy, high of 19.
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20: This is your Environment Canada weather forecast for Saskatoon and area. Currently, partly cloudy, slight chance of showers and risk of a thunderstorm. Wind north at 30, 10 degrees. In the morning, mainly sunny. Wind becoming east, gusting 40, high 21. At night, mainly cloudy, slight chance of showers. Wind east, gusting 40, low 12. And Sunday, rain, high 18. For the Prince Albert region, currently partly cloudy, slight chance of showers, risk of a thunderstorm, about 8 degrees. In the morning, mainly sunny, wind becoming east at 20, high 21. At night, partly cloudy, wind east at 20, low 10. And Sunday cloudy, high of 19.
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9: This is your Environment Canada weather forecast for Saskatoon and area. Currently, partly cloudy, slight chance of showers and risk of a thunderstorm. Wind north at 30, 10 degrees. In the morning, mainly sunny. Wind becoming east, gusting 40, high 21. At night, mainly cloudy, slight chance of showers. Wind east, gusting 40, low 12. And Sunday, rain, high 18. For the Prince Albert region, currently partly cloudy, slight chance of showers, risk of a thunderstorm, about 8 degrees. In the morning, mainly sunny, wind becoming east at 20, high 21. At night, partly cloudy, wind east at 20, low 10. And Sunday cloudy, high of 19.
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0: Country 600 CJWW, the wreck laws in one beer away. Lori Morgan, watch me. Good morning, I'm Jason Lee, in for Ben, who is away once again today. I filled in for him yesterday for the Kinsmen Club of Saskatoon down at Three Hall Public House, and in for him again today. Back-to-back days doing the morning show, and I never get used to this, but happy to help out where I can. Sometimes you got to fill in. Sometimes you got to set the alarm really early, and that's where I'm at today. But you know what? Saturdays, they're always good for an afternoon nap anyway, right? Coming up for you this hour, and to get your Saturday rolling, to get you up and at 'em, I got Ricky Skaggs, I got some Keith Urban, Ella Langley, and Morgan Wallen coming up, and Dirk Spandley is next.
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0: 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It's Tim McGraw.
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0: AWW, I would be over me too. There's one from Tyler Joe Miller. Got a chance to meet Tyler Joe Miller last July when he was in town to play the Field of Stars following night number one of Egg in Motion, and he played a great set too, played a great concert. This year, it'll be Michelle Wright showing up to provide the entertainment for the Field of Stars. I'm going to be back to MC again this year with Michelle Wright there. It's going to be a packed house. If you want to entertain your clients after night number one of Egg in Motion, get more details on the Field of Stars. Wild tickets are available. CJWWradio.com for more on that event. Dierks Bentley in there and Sideways. Hey, according to the results of a new study, small children seem to be more comfortable around attractive people. I don't know. I don't know what to say about that. I guess it's a lot more fun to throw up on a real hottie, I guess. We're back with Joe Diffie next.
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11: This is your Environment Canada weather forecast for Saskatoon and area. Currently, partly cloudy, slight chance of showers and risk of a thunderstorm. Wind north at 30, 10 degrees. In the morning, mainly sunny. Wind becoming east, gusting 40, high 21. At night, mainly cloudy, slight chance of showers. Wind east, gusting 40, low 12. And Sunday, rain, high 18. For the Prince Albert region, currently partly cloudy, slight chance of showers, risk of a thunderstorm, about 8 degrees. In the morning, mainly sunny, wind becoming east at 20, high 21. At night, partly cloudy, wind east at 20, low 10, and Sunday cloudy, high of 19.

Lean towards the speakers. Smell that? It's that legendary new song scent. Playing tomorrow's legends today. CJWW.

0: Country 600 CJWW, the latest from Dean Brody. A man without a woman. And Joe Diffie, prop me up beside the jukebox. Yeah, Riders fans seem to be really enjoying the new tailgating rules outside Mosaic Stadium, which is great. But embrace it. Don't abuse it. Because if you abuse it, then your buddies are going to prop you up at the vehicle and leave you, come back and check on you after the game is done. So you don't want to do that, right? But yeah, people are wondering why it's been so long. Cities and states all over North America, provinces, they've been doing this, but Saskatchewan, we got there. We're there now. So I know you're enjoying it. The tailgate will have to wait, though. The Riders, it is a game day, but they're on the road down at McMahon Stadium in Calgary against the Stamps. Stamps dropped their first game of the season. The Riders, of course, picked up a win in their first outing. And Trevor Harris was the CFL's first star of week two. Riders in Calgary against the Stamps. That'll be a 5 o'clock kickoff today.
1: 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On May 13th, Big River conservation officers discovered 26 northern pike left to waste along a creek flowing into Hackett Lake off Revo Lake Road. The fish were illegally snared during spawning season and abandoned with no meat taken. There was no open fishing season at the time. Officers believe the violation occurred around May 8th. To report this or other wildlife-related crimes, visit cjwwradio.com.
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0: Country 600 CJWW on a Saturday morning with Saskatchewan's most listened to radio station. Good morning. I'm Jason Lee in for Ben Brooks. Who wouldn't want to be me? That is Keith Urban. Have you got a chance to check out Keith Urban's Yacht Rock album yet? It's actually called Flow State. He did a great job on a song called Summer Breeze. But somebody's upset at Keith Urban, and that would be Stevie Nicks. Yeah, Keith said that Stevie got a little angry with him for not asking to join him on the song called Magnet and Steel on that Flow State album. You see, Stevie Nicks sang backup on the song, the original song, back in 1978. But instead of calling Stevie, Keith Urban enlisted Little Big Town to sing with him on the tune. Check it out when you get a chance. Coming back next with Brad Paisley.
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0: the CJWW Newsroom, bringing you Saskatchewan's news first. Here's what's happening.
1: Good morning. It's 10 degrees at 7 o'clock. I'm Kira Miller. Coming up, SGI received over 10,000 auto claims following the storm from early June. In sports, the Saskatoon Berries dumped the Regina Red Sox 12-1. And in agribiz, a ranching family from southeast Saskatchewan has been awarded for their environmental stewardship. If you see news happening where you're at, call us at 244-1925. SGI is responding to more than 10,000 auto claims and 800 property claims after Regina's June 9th hailstorm. The estimated cost of the storm is expected to total more than $80 million combined between auto, auto extension, and property. In an attempt to manage the high volume of auto claims, SGI is holding appraisal blitzes at Regina Commercial Claims over the next few weekends to help process as many vehicles as possible. These events are by appointment only and are designed to appraise hundreds of vehicles per day. Buffalo Narrows RCMP are investigating a fatal rollover that occurred on Highway 925. Around 7:45 p.m. on June 17th, Buffalo Narrows RCMP received a report of a collision between an SUV and a truck about 10 kilometers south of Dillon. Officers responded along with local fire and EMS. The driver of the SUV was taken to hospital. He was later declared dead. He's been identified as a 64-year-old man from Dillon. His family has been notified. The passenger of the SUV and both occupants of the truck reported no physical injuries to police. The investigation continues. A dog is in Regina police custody after attacking another dog and a 9-year-old boy. On Wednesday at 8 p.m., police were patrolling in the area of 6th Avenue when they were flagged down by two children who told police they had been attacked by a dog. One of the children had a visible wound on his face. The children also reported they saw the dog attack another dog in a nearby yard. EMS attended and took the victim to hospital where he was treated for his non-life-threatening injuries, and animal protection officers and police found the dog at a home nearby. At this time, the dog is now in custody of Animal Protection, and as per regular practice, Animal Protection has assumed the lead on the investigation. Of the 1,300 piping plovers that live in Canada, about 200 of them nest on the sandy shores of Lake Diefenbaker. Because these birds are endangered, Saskatchewan's Water Security Agency takes great care in ensuring their safety. Patrick Boyle is the executive director of the WSA's communication services. He says the team monitors the shores of the lake, does a risk assessment, and carefully moves nests that sit in the path of flooding to higher ground. So far this season, 55 nests have been moved, and there are another 20 or so to go.
2: That's about what we move in a normal year, because Lake Diefenbaker fluctuates every year, so we're always looking at that and monitoring the nests and moving them according to that lake level.
1: He says the nests are very small, holding about 4 tiny eggs each, and he cautions the public to watch their step when visiting the beach to ensure those eggs can hatch. And tickets are now available for the 2026 Rough Rider and Children's Hospital Foundation's lottery. The prizes up for grabs include the grand prize of

0: Introducing the new Crush It Hard Iced Tea from the makers of Provincial Vodka. Crush It tastes like
1: victory. Millimeters, wind east 30, high 16, and at night cloudy with a 70% chance of showers, low 11. Monday, showers continue, high 14. For the Prince Albert region today, a mix of sun and cloud, fog patches dissipating this morning, wind becoming east at 20, high 21. At night partly cloudy, wind east 20, low 11, and Sunday cloudy, wind becoming east at 20, high 18. At night cloudy with 60% chance of showers, low of 11, and Monday cloudy, 60% chance of showers continues, high of 17. Here are your temperatures for around the province this morning. In Spiritwood, 8 degrees. Rosetown, Outlook, both 9, so is Watrous. 11 in Kindersley and Wynyard. Regina, 8, and 11 in Humboldt and LaRonge. Meadow Lake, 8. Melfort, 10. 9 in Nipawin and 6 in Hudson Bay. Yorkton, Swift Current, both 9 degrees. 8 in Moose Jaw and Lloydminster, 11. In North Battleford, the wind is east 13, cloudy, 11. In Prince Albert, the wind is northeast at 7, partly cloudy, plus 10. And in Saskatoon, the wind is northeast 6, mostly cloudy, and 10 degrees.
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5: I'm Neil Billinger with your Weekend Agribiz. A ranching family from southeast Saskatchewan has been named this year's recipient of the Environment Stewardship Award, also known as TESA. TESA highlights producers who demonstrate innovative and effective approaches to environmentally and economically sustainable practices in the cattle industry. Ralph and Linda Corcoran own a ranch in the Moose Mountain area, west of Mooseman. It originally started off as a grain farm, but a transition began in the early 1990s to a fully grass-based cattle system. Ralph says the cows move every day to prevent overgrazing. The Corcorans manage about 900 acres of pasture with a carefully planned grazing system.
6: Different species of grasses that come in and the amounts of it. With the pasture plan we had, we knew where their cows were going to be and where they were going to go and when they were going to get back to that pasture.
5: The couple is pleased to receive the Environmental Stewardship Award. Linda says most of the credit goes to her husband.
7: It's my husband really that does a lot of the actual physical moving and the keeping it going, and he is, I'm the supporter. I stay home and do whatever needs done at home. We both got our educator's certificate, but I found he's better at it than I am. He's more of a people person, so I thought, well, I'll step back and let you go.
5: The next step for the Corcorans is the intergenerational transfer of the ranch to their grandson, Ty. Like many other young cattle producers, Ty is balancing ranching with off-farm work, but remains committed to carrying on the family legacy using the same holistic management practices as his grandparents. And that's your Weekend Agribiz. I'm Neil Billinger.
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1: Good morning. I'm Lena Iraki with CJWW Sports. From the Western Canadian Baseball League, there were four Saskatchewan teams playing last night. The Saskatoon Berries swept the Regina Red Sox 12-1. The Berries play their next game on Sunday against the Swift Current 57s. The Swift Current 57s demolished the Moose Jaw Miller Express 12-1 as well. Swift Current will play again tonight against the Medicine Hat Mavericks. In the Majors of Baseball, the Toronto Blue Jays walked off last night's game with a 16-2 loss to the Chicago Cubs. Last night's loss means the Blue Jays have broken a three-game win streak. The third week of the CFL opened up strong for the Hamilton Tiger Cats after taking home a 41-27 win against the BC Lions. The Saskatchewan Roughriders are back in action tonight after their 31-27 win last Saturday when they play the Calgary Stampeders. There were four games in the FIFA World Cup last night. U.S. beat Australia 2-0. Monaco won against Scotland 1-0. Brazil took down Haiti 3-0, and Paraguay beat Turkey 1-0. Canada played against Qatar on Thursday and took home their first ever Soccer World Cup win with a score of 6-0. The WNBA had the Toronto Tempo topped the Connecticut Sun 101-97. That last win leaves the Toronto as fifth in their division. I'm Lena Iraki, CJWW Sports.
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0: Country 600 CJWW, just after 7 o'clock on a Saturday morning. There's Madeline Merlot and Slide, Kenny Chesney. She's got it all. I'm Jason Lee, and for Ben Brooks today, good morning to you. Thanks for making us a part of your weekend. Coming up for you, if you're looking for something to do today, this weekend, we're going to help you out with some things going on in the area. Plus, we got some great music, one from Lady A lined up for you. We're going to hear a song from a man who, before becoming a country music star, worked as a prison guard in a maximum security prison. More on that story later. Plus, Dolly Parton, and after the break, one from Nate Holler.
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0: Country 600 CJWW, Nate Haller for you this morning and thought about you. While you're sitting back having your Saturday morning coffee, thinking about what to do today or this weekend, I mean not just going for a walk, like checking out something that's happening in the area. Well, let's help you out. If you're up for some chuck wagon and chariot racing, the Eastern Pony Chuck Wagon and Chariot Association races today and tomorrow down in Pilot Butte. Whether you're going to be in the area or up for a road trip, check out to the chuck wagon and chariot racing there. That's the spot. Swift Current's going to be a great spot for the entire family. Today's the final day of the Long Days Night Music Festival, so they got some great music on stage for their final day. But also in Swift Current, the Windscape Kite Festival today and tomorrow. That is great stuff for the whole family. If you hear a pile of motorcycles rumbling by and wondering what it's all about, that is, people kicking up their kickstands and going for a ride in support of a great cause. That is the Motorcycle Ride for Dad. So to those going on the ride today, thanks for doing what you do, raising awareness, prostate cancer, and raising some funds. And make sure to, for your men 40 and over, get your checkup. Get it checked early. Simple PSA test. Ask your doctor about it. So salute to those going on the motorcycle ride for dad today. And if you wanted to check this out, here's an idea. Saskatoon Heritage Society has Our Stories, Our City. That goes today, River Landing by the Pump House from noon until 5 o'clock. And with that event, they have guided walking tours, cultural entertainment, some heritage stories, some heritage displays. This is one of those events that is free to attend and lots of fun for all ages. So there's a few ideas. Something to do today. For more on those events, go to cjwwradio.com under the information tab and click on the event calendar. And I told you earlier this morning when I was still kind of waking up when I first cracked the mic. I don't set the alarm too early, but I said I'll have lots of time for a Saturday afternoon nap. I won't be. I'm going to be heading off north of Cutknife. Poundmaker Cremation is where I'm going to be later for the Canadian Professional Chuck Wagon Association races. Day 3 of 4 on the Poundmaker Cremation. So if you're up for some pro chuck wagon racing, there you go. See you there. Back in just a little bit, I have Lady A for you next.
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7: This is your Environment Canada weather forecast for Saskatoon and area. Currently, partly cloudy, slight chance of showers and risk of a thunderstorm. Wind north at 30, 10 degrees. In the morning, mainly sunny. Wind becoming east, gusting 40, high 21. At night, mainly cloudy, slight chance of showers. Wind east, gusting 40, low 12. And Sunday, rain, high 18. For the Prince Albert region, currently partly cloudy, slight chance of showers, risk of a thunderstorm about 8 degrees. In the morning, mainly sunny, wind becoming east at 20, high 21. At night, partly cloudy, wind east at 20, low 10. And Sunday, cloudy, high of 19.
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0: Country 600 CJWW. Good Saturday morning. Jason in for Ben. That's American Honey and Lady A. Well, research shows that, get this, you end up eating just as many calories and just as much fat at a sit-down restaurant as you do at a fast food place. And to add insult to injury, you're expected to tip.
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0: Country 600 CJWW, Jade Eagleson and Rodeo Queen. Jade Eagleson's playing the Sasktel Grandstand of the Saskatoon X this summer. And remember, the concert is free with your admission to the X that day. As for seating, well, it's rush seating. So the longer you stand in line, the better your seats are going to be for Jade Eagleson. So if being close to the stage matters to you, expect to wait a while in line. If it doesn't matter, you just want to be somewhere in there to check out the concert, then whatever. Wait till the gates open up and the line goes down and then get in and get whatever spot's left. But either way, you can't pass up a free Jade Eagleson concert with your admission to the X. So that's pretty cool. We're back in just a little bit. I got one from Cody Johnson. We'll tell you his story next.
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0: Country 600 CJWW The Fall. That is the latest from Cody Johnson, who, prior to becoming a country music star, worked as a prison guard in a maximum security prison in Texas. In fact, Cody Johnson was juggling prison shifts, rodeo competitions, and music gigs all at the same time. The interesting part is that his prison warden eventually sat him down and said, "Hey, Cody, you need to quit this job, pursue music full time," because, you know, he was starting to become pretty successful as a musician on the Texas country music scene, and really thought that he had the talent to take it to the next step, and really convinced him to stop being a prison guard and concentrate on music. But, you know, that's pretty rare. That's a pretty rare career path. Bull rider, prison guard, and then CMA winning artist. But Cody says many of his songs and stories are influenced by experiences he had working in the prison system and on the rodeo circuit as well. And The Fall is one of them. That is Cody Johnson. We're back in just a bit. Tim and the Glory Boys for you right after this.
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CJWW, Dolly Parton, why'd you come in here looking like that? Tim and the Glory Boys in there. That's it for me. Have yourself a great weekend. I'll be back with you later with the old-time dance party. 8 o'clock it begins. Kendra takes over after 8 o'clock. Have a great Saturday. Here's Tay Bay. Good.

0: the CJWW Newsroom, bringing you Saskatchewan's news first. Here's what's happening.
1: Good morning. It's 12 degrees at 8 o'clock. I'm Lena Iraki. Coming up, in the last 2 weeks, the Liberal government makes a series of moves related to AI and digital regulation, mostly for children. In sports, the Saskatoon Berries dumped the Regina Red Sox 12-1. If you see news where you're at, call us at 244-1925. Over the course of the last 2 weeks, the Liberal government has made a series of moves related to AI and digital regulation, predominantly for children. Bill C-34 would force social media platforms to block access for kids under 16. Platforms will be able to obtain an exemption if they put sufficient safeguards in place, unless they offer adult content. It's not clear exactly which platforms will be affected, but it will be up to federal cabinet. The digital safety bill also imposed a duty to act responsibly on the companies behind AI chatbots. That includes measures to lower the risk of chatbots communicating harmful content, and crisis intervention protocols for cases involving self-harm, suicide, or violence. But there are no outright age restrictions for chatbots as there are for social media platforms. The new privacy bill, Bill C-36, would recognize privacy as a fundamental right of all Canadians. It specifies that organizations have to follow higher standards when they manage children's data. The privacy bill also includes the right to deletion and giving people the ability to request organizations to delete their personal information. The government also passed a separate bill this week that criminalizes non-consensual sexual deepfakes. Buffalo Narrows RCMP are investigating a fatal rollover on Highway 925. Around 7:45 p.m. on June 17th, Buffalo Narrows RCMP received a report of a collision between an SUV and a truck, approximately 10 kilometers south of Dillon. Officers responded along with local fire and EMS. The driver of the SUV was transported to hospital by EMS. He was later declared deceased. He has been identified as a 64-year-old male from Dillon. His family has been notified. The passenger of the SUV and both occupants of the truck reported no physical injuries to police. Buffalo Narrows RCMP continued to investigate with the assistance of a Saskatchewan RCMP collision reconstructionist. The Moose Jaw Police Service says scammers offering discounted asphalt work often move quickly between different communities. The police service says they have received similar reports regarding contractors using pricing practices that may leave residents paying significantly more than originally discussed. Public Information and Strategic Communications Manager with the police service is Zach Bachman said, "These contractors are believed to be charging 2 to 3 times more than what was verbally agreed upon in some cases, so the financial impact to the residents may be significant. Because of the speed with which these contractors move between communities, follow-up or dispute resolution is difficult once payment has been made." Bachman said residents should be cautious of contractors who create a sense of urgency or pressure them into making quick decisions. Canada's Minister of Jobs and Families has announced additional investments in childcare funding to the tune of $5.4 billion over the next 2 years. Patty Haidu says this funding will help keep childcare affordable, inclusive, and high quality for families, as well as support the early childhood educators who make the system possible. A release from the Government of Canada says in 2025, the labor force participation rate of mothers aged 25 to 54 with young children reached 79.5%, which is a near-high record. It adds that parents are saving up to $11,255 per child each year, and governments have announced measures to create more than 250,000 new childcare spaces across the country. Friday, the Minister of Finance and National Revenue announced a 10% surtax on global imports of canned vegetables. The federal government stated the tariff, which goes into effect June 19th, is intended to address challenges facing the Canadian vegetable industry and domestic producers. The tariff will remain in place for a maximum of 200 days. An inquiry into the global imports of canned vegetables remains ongoing as to whether increasing the import of these products are causing or threatening to cause serious injury to Canadian vegetable processors. Canned vegetables from the United States, Mexico, Israel, Chile, and developing countries will be excluded from the measure announced Friday. After 20 years of service to their surrounding area, the Dakota Dunes Community Development Corporation is switching up its company mission and vision. DDCDC Director Shirley Grayeyes says the current vision is supporting community success through innovative partnerships.
2: We were looking at the current mission that we vision and mission that we have, and we said, I think we believe we've achieved that, and a vision should be something that you're looking toward and you're always striving to do better.
1: The new mission will be unveiled on Tuesday at the 20th anniversary gala, which will see over 400 people gather for food, entertainment, networking, and testimonials from organizations that have benefited from the DDCDC's support. Since 2006, the corporation has been a part of numerous improvement initiatives, including $175,000 to Hope's Home to support its sensory room initiative, and $250,000 given to the Greater Saskatoon Catholic Schools to support cultural teaching.
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1: The Environment Canada forecast for Saskatoon and area. Today, a mix of sun and cloud and a high of 22. Tonight, mainly cloudy, periods of rain beginning after midnight and a low of 12. Tomorrow, rain at times heavy and a high of 16. Tomorrow night, cloudy with 70% chance of showers and a low of 11. Monday, showers and a high of 14. For the Prince Albert region, today, a mix of sun and cloud, fog patches dissipating this morning and a high of 21. Tonight, partly cloudy, low of 11.

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6: Good morning. I'm Lena Iraki with CJWW Sports. From the Western Canadian Baseball League, there were four Saskatchewan teams playing last night. The Saskatoon Berries swept the Regina Red Sox 12-1. The Berries play their next game on Sunday against the Swift Current 57s. The Swift Current 57s demolished the Moose Jaw Miller Express 12-1 as well. Swift Current will play again tonight against the Medicine Hat Mavericks. In the majors of baseball, the Toronto Blue Jays walked off last night's game with a 16-2 loss to the Chicago Cubs. Last night's loss means the Blue Jays have broken a three-game win streak. The third week of the CFL opened up strong for the Hamilton Tiger Cats after taking home a 41-27 win against the BC Lions. The Saskatchewan Roughriders are back in action tonight after their 31-27 win last Saturday when they play the Calgary Stampeders. There were four games in the FIFA World Cup last night. U.S. beat Australia 2-0. Monaco won against Scotland 1-0. Brazil took down Haiti 3-0, and Paraguay beat Turkey 1-0. Canada played against Qatar on Thursday and took home their first ever Soccer World Cup win with a score of 6-0. The WNBA had the Toronto Tempo topped the Connecticut Sun 101-97. That last win leaves the Toronto as fifth in their division. I'm Lena Iraki, CJWW Sports.
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0: Jason Drive and Moments on Legendary Country 600 CJWW. This is Kendra. Happy to be back joining you here again this weekend. And we're going to be rolling right along this Saturday morning going over, well, all the big ones on the calendar. Birthday and anniversary greetings will be coming up around 8:40. You can get yours in ahead of time. You can either call or text 306-938-0600. And before then, we've got some more favorite artists on the way with tunes from Randy Travis, Faith Hill, Saskatchewan Girl, Tennille Arts, and up next, great combo of Toby Keith and Willie Nelson.
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0: Toby Keith with Willie Nelson. Beer for my horses on Legendary Country 600 CJWW. This is Kendra. Cheers. Saturday is here and it is game day once again for the green and white. Rough Riders are in Calgary with kickoff at 5 o'clock. I made sure ahead of time, had my lucky Rough Rider socks out of the laundry, rocking them once again here today. Now, I know this sounds like a little bit of a silly tradition, but it worked last year. The Riders ended up winning the Grey Cup, and I know it is only the second game of the season for the Riders, so plenty of time ahead to see how well it works.
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0: Originally out of Weyburn, Tenille Arts. Absolutely loving that one from her. Don't Ruin Flowers on 600 CJWW with Kendra. Over a month ago, all the bouquets, all the trips to the greenhouse, celebrating Mother's Day, of course. Tomorrow, well, it's all about celebrating those father figures in your life. Yes, Father's Day, which also happens to line up with the official start of summer as well. So looking at the forecast for Sunday, well, maybe not the warmest, the sunniest, seeing plenty of rain in the forecast in the Saskatoon area tomorrow. So I'm sure that's not going to stop a few barbecues from being fired up. And I'm sure a few of those dads absolutely obsessed with their lawns may be happy to see it as well.
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0: taking us back to 1996. You Can't Lose Me on Legendary Country 600 CJWW with Kendra, and a few minutes to go until we go over those big days on the calendar. Yes, birthday and anniversary greetings are coming up. You can get yours in ahead of time. Let me know who we are giving those shout outs to at 306-938-0600.
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0: 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Good morning.
1: Good morning. I'd like to wish a very happy anniversary today to Dave and Joni Dombowski of Saskatoon, coming from Merv.
0: Fantastic. Thanks for passing that along, Merv.
1: You bet. Have a great day.
0: You as well. Bye.
1: Thank you. Bye.
2: Good morning. How are you all on this beautiful day? I would like to put a birthday wish out for Caitlin Waterhouse of Vancouver, formerly of Nakam area, coming from her mom and dad, her two sisters, her brother, her nieces and nephew, and her Uncle Stan of Shelbrooke and Auntie Lois of Shelbrooke.
0: And over on the Groundkeeper Lawn Fertilizer text line from Roxine and Len, we've got some birthday wishes going out to Trevor Shell, Glenda Rieger, Joan Heidbrandt, Crystal Curtin, and Paula Dole. And, of course, Canadian icon Anne Murray celebrates her 81st birthday today.
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0: from the CJWW Newsroom, bringing you Saskatchewan's news first. Here's what's happening.
1: Good morning. It's 13 degrees at 9 o'clock. I'm Lena Iraki. Buffalo Narrows RCMP are investigating a fatal rollover on Highway 925. Around 7:45 p.m. on June 17th, Buffalo Narrows RCMP received a report of a collision between an SUV and a truck, approximately 10 kilometers south of Dillon. Officers responded along with local fire and EMS. The driver of the SUV was transported to hospital by EMS. He was later declared deceased. He has been identified as a 64-year-old male from Dillon. His family has been notified. The passenger of the SUV and both occupants of the truck reported no physical injuries to police. Buffalo Narrows RCMP continued to investigate with the assistance of a Saskatchewan RCMP collision reconstructionist. The Regina Police Service is asking for the public to help identify two individuals in relation to an ongoing arson investigation. On Saturday at 6:40 a.m., police and fire were dispatched to the 1700th block of St. John Street for the report of smoke coming from a building. As they arrived, officers saw flames coming from the rear of the building. The blaze was quickly extinguished, but RFPS investigators determined the fire was intentionally set. They have provided photos of two people they believe may be of interest. The photos are with our online story. Anyone with information that could assist in this investigation is asked to call or submit an anonymous tip through Crime Stoppers. The Public Service of Canada has given notice that strike action will commence for the bargaining units representing security officers at the Bank of Canada in Ottawa and Montreal. In a news release, PSAC says unless a negotiated agreement is reached prior to that time, job action will begin on Tuesday, 1 minute after midnight. The union says key issues affecting members include wages, working conditions, and workplace protections. Earlier this month, members voted 100% in favor of strike action. The next Bank of Canada interest rate announcement is scheduled for Wednesday, July 15th. Of the 1,300 piping plovers that live in Canada, about 200 of them nest on the sandy shores of Lake Diefenbaker. Because these birds are endangered, Saskatchewan's Water Security Agency takes great care in ensuring their safety. Patrick Boyle is the executive director of the WSA's Communications and Client Services. He says the team monitors the shores of Lake Diefenbaker, does a risk assessment, and carefully moves nests that sit in the path of flooding to higher ground. So far this year, 55 nests have been moved, and there are another 20 or so to go.
2: That's about what we move in a normal year because Lake Diefenbaker fluctuates every year. So we're always looking at that and monitoring the nests and moving them according to that lake level.
1: He says the nests are very small, holding about 4 eggs each. And he cautions the public to watch their step when visiting the beach to ensure those eggs can hatch.
0: More information when you want it. CJWWRadio.com.
1: The Environment Canada forecast for Saskatoon and area. Today, a mix of sun and cloud and a high of 22. Tonight, mainly cloudy, periods of rain beginning after midnight and a low of 12. Tomorrow, rain at times heavy and a high of 16. Tomorrow night, cloudy with 70% chance of showers and a low of 11. Monday, showers and a high of 14. For the Prince Albert region, today, a mix of sun and cloud. Fog patches dissipating this morning and a high of 21. Tonight, partly cloudy, low of 11. Tomorrow, cloudy, high 18. And tomorrow night, cloudy with a 60% chance of showers, low of 11. Monday, cloudy with 60% chance of showers and a high of 14. Here are your temperatures from around the province. Spiritwood is 13 degrees and so is Rosetown. It's 15 degrees in Outlook, 17 in Kindersley. Wynyard, Regina, and Watrous are all 15 degrees. It's 14 in Humboldt and LaRange, 13 in Meadow Lake, 14 in Melfort and Nipawin, 12 in Hudson's Bay, 14 in Yorkton, 15 in Swift Current, 14 in Moose Jaw, and 13 in Lloydminster. North Battleford is 15 degrees with east wind at 15. Prince Albert is mainly sunny at 14 degrees with east wind at 9. And Saskatoon is mostly cloudy at 13 degrees with northeast wind at 10. I'm Lena Iraki, CJWW News. 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
3: This is Venice Ferguson with Coffee Talk. Strange timing, but this week we were chatting in the newsroom about having to access anything to do with life online and all the passwords and whatnot that you have to keep track of in order to keep track of your bills, your banking, your pension and investments, literally every aspect of life. When I say strange timing, I'm referring to a Facebook post I spotted that suggests many in the older segment of our population are being excluded because everything has become a code, a portal, or an app. The point being made was that the very people who built the country are being cast into a position of technical illiteracy, not of their own making. And if they don't have a son or daughter or grandchild to help, they may struggle to engage in the basics of conducting life. I too believe technology should serve people, not enslave them or deprive them.

0: 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Crush It tastes like
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0: Waiting on his headlights, Tate Shrevers on Country 600 at CJWW with Kendra joining you here this Saturday morning after 9 o'clock. That wonderful time of year, grad season going strong really all across the province. A big congratulations going out to all of the students celebrating this big milestone from grade 12s to kindergartners. As well, let's not forget, well, post-secondary. Sask Polytechnic students convocation going on earlier this week over in Prince Albert. And this upcoming week, from the sounds of it, over 2,100 students going to be graduating from their Saskatoon campus.
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0: summer song right there. Alan Jackson with Jimmy Buffett. It's 5 o'clock somewhere. Legendary Country 600 CJWW now with Alan Jackson's big final show coming up next weekend already in Nashville. We've been running a very special mini tournament in the Legendary Country Court weekdays in the 1 o'clock hour. Now, yesterday, 6-time winner Living on Love was dethroned by It Must Be Love. That one picked up 56% of the votes. So we'll have to wait now until Monday. We'll find out which of his tunes from his legendary career will be taking it on next. Again, you can get your vote in with the Legendary Country Court weekdays, and court will be in session once again on Monday.
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0: Tim Hicks playing on Country 600 at CJWW with Kendra. The official start of summer tomorrow and a summer tradition here in Saskatoon, of course, down by the river. Those magical nights. Shakespeare on the Saskatchewan. This season runs July 14th through August 23rd, and it is Love and Tyranny. So it's your chance to dust off your pirate hat with Much Ado About Nothing or straighten up your suit with a production of Julius Caesar. 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

0: Country 600 at CJWW with Kendra. Classic summer food, the hot dog. Whether it's roasting them up over the campfire, throwing a few on the grill, or, another popular option, boiling them. One recipe, though, that has people raising their eyebrows lately is for blue hot dogs. Now, initially, when I first saw this, I thought, well, it must be one of those wild and wacky fair foods. You know, the ones they're all about making headlines, being perfect for pictures, but maybe not for eating. Well, it turns out, close, but not quite. It's an online recipe that's been making the rounds on TikTok. And why are these hot dogs blue? Well, you boil them up in Gatorade. Yes, the classic sports drink is what gives them that bright color. And I guess you can have multiple colors depending on the flavor you go for. Some very brave foodies apparently trying this out. I don't think I'm quite brave enough, though. I will admit, my hot dogs, usually they're so covered by mustard, they do appear rather yellow.
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0: comes. Hit after hit after hit, including that one right there, Sleepless in a Hotel Room. Legendary Country 600 CJWW with Kendra joining you here this Saturday. And it is a big one. You're going to likely hear perhaps a few bikes around town with the Motorcycle Ride for Dad, the Fight Against Prostate Cancer. This big fundraiser, such a fantastic group of guys each year. And that's going on today. In fact, you might notice a few road restrictions and detours around town. Now, they're going to start up their ride about quarter after 10. Already detours in place, restrictions along Lauren Avenue, Idlewild Drive, First Avenue, 20th Street, Spadina Crescent, Pinehouse Drive, and Primrose Drive. So heads up in those areas. They've got detours in place as the ride will get going here this morning, and then going to be wrapping up around 12 at Lawson Heights Mall. So looks like it's going to be another great day for the Motorcycle Ride for Dad.
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Legendary Country 600 CJWW nearing the end of another hour. But before we reach 10 o'clock, we got music on the way from Dean Brody, Tracy Lawrence, and one of those songs that isn't technically about summer, but sure has that feeling, doesn't it? It's Sarah.

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2: Good morning. It's 17 degrees at 10 o'clock. I'm Lena Iraki. SGI is responding to more than 10,000 auto claims and 800 property claims in relation to Regina's June 9th hailstorm. The estimated cost of the storm is expected to total more than $80 million combined between auto, auto extension, and property. In an attempt to manage the high volume of auto claims, SGI is holding appraisal blitzes at Regina commercial claims over the next few weekends to help process as many claims as possible. These events are by appointment only and are designed to appraise hundreds of vehicles a day. The blitzes help estimate vehicle damage quickly, expedite the claim process, and support timely service for customers across Regina. Property claims and auto claims can be filed at mysgi.ca. A 26-year-old woman has been mistakenly released from the Saskatchewan Hospital North Battleford Integrated Correctional Facility. Kalisha Jackson was mistakenly released on March 19th because of an administrative error. She's currently facing charges related to assault and confinement. Jackson is not believed to pose a risk to public safety. Jackson is described as 5 feet 3 inches, 130 pounds in weight, with brown eyes and brown hair. There's a photo with the online story. If you have seen Jackson or have any information on her whereabouts, please contact your local police service or local RCMP detachment at 310-RCMP. The Dakota Dunes Community Development Corporation is celebrating two decades of community building at its 20th anniversary gala on Tuesday. Director Shirley Gray-Eye says the DDCDC was created in 2006 as a means of giving back to the communities that support the Dakota Dune Casino. Each year, 25% of profits are allocated to different improvement projects within a 75-kilometer radius of the casino. Over the years, the DDCDC has been a part of numerous improvement initiatives, including $175,000 to Hope's Home to support its sensory room initiative.
3: We've given Greater Saskatoon Catholic Schools $250,000 for their Powell Arbor to ensure that there is ongoing cultural teachings and an opportunity for the youth to learn more about who they are and where they come from.
2: Tickets to the celebratory event are sold out, meaning over 400 people will be gathered at the site for food, entertainment, networking, testimonials, and the unveiling of a brand new vision and mission. The annual motorcycle ride for Dad will start at the Western Development Museum around 10:15 a.m. today. Roadways with restrictions include Lorne Avenue, Idlewild Drive, First Avenue, 20th Street, Spadina Crescent, Pinehouse Drive, and Primrose Drive. Detours will be in place guiding motorists around the area starting at 6 a.m. The ride is expected to end at 12 p.m. at Lawson Heights Mall.
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2: The Environment Canada forecast for Saskatoon and area. Today, a mix of sun and cloud and a high of 22. Tonight, mainly cloudy, periods of rain beginning after midnight and a low of 12. Tomorrow, rain at times heavy and a high of 16. Tomorrow night, cloudy with 70% chance of showers and a low of 11. Monday, showers and a high of 14. For the Prince Albert region, today, a mix of sun and cloud. Fog patches dissipating this morning and a high of 21. Tonight, partly cloudy, low of 11. Tomorrow, cloudy, high 18. And tomorrow night, cloudy with a 60% chance of showers, low of 11. Monday, cloudy with 60% chance of showers and a high of 14. Here are your temperatures from around the province. Spiritwood is 16 degrees. It's 18 degrees in Rosetown and Outlook, 19 in Kindersley, 17 in Wynyard, Watrous, Regina, and Humboldt, 14 in both L'Orange and Meadow Lake, 17 in Melfort, 15 in Nipawin, 14 in Hudson's Bay, 15 in Yorkton, 17 in Swift Current, 18 in Moose Jaw, and it's 14 degrees in Lloydminster. North Battleford is 17 degrees with east wind gusting to 32. Prince Albert is mainly sunny at 17 degrees with southeast wind at 14. And Saskatoon is partly cloudy at 17 degrees with northeast wind at 12. I'm Lena Iraki, CJWW News.
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0: 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First taste of gone, Josh Ross. Well, just thinking about the Saskatoon X, I feel like I can taste the lemonade and the spud nuts already. There are a few things I always look forward to with the X, including the free shows at the fair. And Josh Ross will be taken to the grandstand stage Monday, August 3rd. Another great thing about the X, it is a free show with your ex general admission as well. If you want to find more details on this show, as well as many others, head on over to the concerts page on CJWWradio.com.
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0: Redneck Yacht Club, Legendary Country 600 CJWW with Kendra. Motorcycle ride for Dad, another year out on the streets. In fact, the ride just got going here a few minutes ago in Saskatoon. So if you find yourself here in the city, heads up, there are going to be some road restrictions as they're out. They got going over at the Western Development Museum. So heads up, they've got detours in place along Lorne Avenue, Idlewild Drive, First Avenue, 20th Street, Spadina Crescent, Pinehouse Drive, and Primrose Drive. So ride expected to wrap up around noon over at Lawson Heights Mall, but another beautiful year for that ride. And of course, very important cause, the fight against prostate cancer.
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0: Griffiths, just being me on Legendary Country 600 CJWW. 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

0: Jonner Brothers, Still in Love with You on Legendary Country 600 CJWW with Kendra. As of yesterday, Canada Strong Pass back in effect. Second year that the government has decided to open things up to, you know, perhaps save Canadians some money on visiting spots around the country, including national parks. So it is free admission to national parks across the country. They've got discounts on admissions to participate in galleries and museums as well. There's discounts on camping at participating national parks as well. So there you go. Perhaps the opportunity to get out and explore your own backyard a little bit. The break for your wallet. Now, this runs from, well, June 19th until September 7th. So, yeah, probably expect quite a few of those national parks to be pretty hopping once again this summer.
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0: Chris Cagle, what kind of gone on Legendary Country 600 CJWW with Kendra joining you here this Saturday. The last day of spring, summer officially begins tomorrow, though, well, depending on grade level, school division, a few final exams, maybe field trips in the books before summer vacation officially gets going.
1: 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On May 13th, Big River conservation officers discovered 26 northern pike left to waste along a creek flowing into Hackett Lake off Revo Lake Road. The fish were illegally snared during spawning season and abandoned with no meat taken. There was no open fishing season at the time. Officers believe the violation occurred around May 8th. To report this or other wildlife-related crimes, visit cjwwradio.com.
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My foot along to that one. Southern Nights, Glenn Campbell on Country 600 CJWW. Looking at the playlist ahead of 11 o'clock, we got a fun one on the way from Brad Paisley. The Pride of Prince Albert, Josh Stumpf coming up, as well as Dwight Yoakam right after the James Barker Band. You didn't hear it from me.

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And nobody knows our highways and byways like you. Let us know what you see at 306-938-0600. 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

0: from the CJWW Newsroom, bringing you Saskatchewan's news first. Here's what's happening.
1: Good morning. It's 20 degrees at 11 o'clock. I'm Lena Iraki. Buffalo Narrows RCMP are investigating a fatal rollover on Highway 925. Around 7:45 p.m. on June 17th, Buffalo Narrows RCMP received a report of a collision between an SUV and a truck, approximately 10 kilometers south of Dillon. Officers responded along with local fire and EMS. The driver of the SUV was transported to hospital by EMS. He was later declared deceased. He has been identified as a 64-year-old male from Dillon. His family has been notified. The passenger of the SUV and both occupants of the truck reported no physical injuries to police. Buffalo Narrows RCMP continued to investigate with the assistance of a Saskatchewan RCMP collision reconstructionist. The Regina Police Service is asking for the public to help identify two individuals in relation to an ongoing arson investigation. On Saturday at 6:40 a.m., police and fire were dispatched to the 1700th block of St. John Street for the report of smoke coming from a building. As they arrived, officers saw flames coming from the rear of the building. The blaze was quickly extinguished, but RFPS investigators determined the fire was intentionally set. They have provided photos of two people they believe may be of interest. The photos are with our online story. Anyone with information that could assist in this investigation is asked to call or submit an anonymous tip through Crime Stoppers. The Public Service of Canada has given notice that strike action will commence for the bargaining units representing security officers at the Bank of Canada in Ottawa and Montreal. In a news release, PSAC says unless a negotiated agreement is reached prior to that time, job action will begin on Tuesday, 1 minute after midnight. The union says key issues affecting members include wages, working conditions, and workplace protections. Earlier this month, members voted 100% in favor of strike action. The next Bank of Canada interest rate announcement is scheduled for Wednesday, July 15th. Of the 1,300 piping plovers that live in Canada, about 200 of them nest on the sandy shores of Lake Diefenbaker. Because these birds are endangered, Saskatchewan's Water Security Agency takes great care in ensuring their safety. Patrick Boyle is the executive director of the WSA's Communications and Client Services. He says the team monitors the shores of Lake Diefenbaker, does a risk assessment, and carefully moves nests that sit in the path of flooding to higher ground. So far this year, 55 nests have been moved, and there are another 20 or so to go.
2: That's about what we move in a normal year because Lake Diefenbaker fluctuates every year. So we're always looking at that and monitoring the nests and moving them according to that lake level.
1: He says the nests are very small, holding about 4 eggs each. And he cautions the public to watch their step when visiting the beach to ensure those eggs can hatch.
0: Got news? Share it with Saskatchewan at 306-244-1925.
1: The Environment Canada forecast for Saskatoon and area. Today, a mix of sun and cloud and a high of 22. Tonight, mainly cloudy, periods of rain beginning after midnight and a low of 12. Tomorrow, rain at times heavy and a high of 16. Tomorrow night, cloudy with 70% chance of showers and a low of 11. Monday, showers and a high of 14. For the Prince Albert region, today, a mix of sun and cloud. Fog patches dissipating this morning and a high of 21. Tonight, partly cloudy, low of 11. Tomorrow, cloudy, high 18. And tomorrow night, cloudy with a 60% chance of showers, low of 11. Monday, cloudy with 60% chance of showers and a high of 14. Here are your temperatures from around the province. Spiritwood is 18 degrees. It's 20 degrees in Rosetown, Outlook, and in Kindersley. It's 18 degrees in Wynyard, 19 in both Watrous and in Regina. It's 18 in Humboldt, 17 in LaRange, 15 in Meadow Lake, 18 in Melfort, 17 in Nipawin, 16 in Hudson's Bay and Yorkton, 19 in Swift Current, 20 in Moose Jaw, and 15 in Lloydminster. North Battleford is 18 degrees with east wind gusting to 33. Prince Albert is mainly sunny at 18 degrees with southeast wind at 17. And Saskatoon is mostly cloudy at 20 degrees. With east wind at 14. I'm Lena Iraki, CJWW News.
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0: Cops at the Bar, Daryl Anderson after 11 o'clock here on Legendary Country 600 CJWW. This is Kendra. I don't know many people who would be so excited about receiving a regular rock in the mail that they would have to share pictures online, but that was the case for Jasper National Park. We'll talk about why exactly they were so excited to be receiving this rock coming up after Martina McBride.
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0: Tina McBride on Legendary Country 600 CJWW. This is Kendra. Receiving a rock in the mail doesn't sound like something to get too excited about, but it turns out it's not entirely uncommon for national parks around the globe. In fact, there's one, I believe it's down in the States, so where so many people will pick up rocks, they believe they're then cursed, that they return them later on. I don't think that's a situation over in Jasper, but recently they did share the story of a letter they recently received that had a rock in it. And in the letter they said, well, I found this cool rock years ago while up hiking on the mountain behind the hot springs building. Didn't realize I shouldn't have taken it. I'm returning it now. So thankfully they did return it because, well, as Jasper National Park shared, you know, especially after the 2024 wildfire, a lot of vegetation burned, more ground was exposed, archaeological sites, historical objects may now be visible, and they don't want people taking it. They want them to, well, share the date, the location, the coordinates, and give that to officials at the national park so they can deal with it that way instead. No taking souvenirs, because as the story goes, take only pictures, leave only memories.
1: Wearing our maple leaf with pride. We are CJWW.
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12: The Environment Canada forecast for Saskatoon and area. Today, a mix of sun and cloud, wind east gusting to 40, high of 22. Tonight, mainly cloudy, periods of rain beginning after midnight, wind east gusting to 40 again, and a low of 12. Tomorrow, rain at times heavy, amount 5 to 10 millimeters, wind east at 30 kilometers an hour, and a high of 16. Tomorrow night, cloudy with a 70% chance of showers and a low of 11. Monday, showers, high 14. For the Prince Albert region, today, a mix of sun and cloud, wind becoming east at 20 kilometers an hour this afternoon and a high of 21. Tonight, partly cloudy, wind becoming light this evening, low 11. Tomorrow, cloudy, wind becoming east at 20 kilometers near noon, high of 18. Tomorrow night, cloudy with a 60% chance of showers and a low of 11. Monday, cloudy with a 60% chance of showers again and a high of 17.
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0: on 600 CJWW. 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

0: I still believe in you. Legendary Country 600 CJWW with Kendra joining you here this weekend. And according to a recent report, the CRA received a surge of complaints following the latest tax season. In fact, way higher compared to the last 3 years, which I don't think it really matters what season, what time of year. People gonna complain about taxes.
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0: Legendary Country 600 at CJWW with one of the hottest names in music right now, Ella Langley and Be Her. Now, it has been an incredible past couple of years for her. In fact, for the first time since late 2025, her song Choosin' Texas no longer on the number one spot on Billboard's Hot Country Songs chart. That is a long stretch to be sitting at number one, but the spot was taken recently by Taylor Swift and her new one, I Knew It, I Knew You, which I don't know if that's much of a surprise. After all, it is Taylor Swift and a song from, well, the latest movie in the Toy Story franchise, which is also expected to be one of the biggest box office draws this summer.
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1: 600 CJWW flying right on through this Saturday morning. Just 7 minutes to go until your 12 o'clock news, weather, agribiz, and sports. Before then, we got some tunes on the way from Clint Black right after Thomas Rhett. What's your country song?

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0: the CJWW Newsroom, bringing you Saskatchewan's news first. Here's what's happening.
1: Good afternoon. It's 21 degrees at 12 o'clock. I'm Lena Iraki. Coming up, an investigation into a fatal rollover on Highway 925. In sports, tonight, the Saskatchewan Roughriders go head-to-head against the Calgary Stampeders. In ag news, the Ag Resources Market Watch weekly commentary from the Chicago Board of Trade. If you see news where you're at, call us at 244-1925. A fatal rollover on Highway 925 is being investigated by the Buffalo Narrows RCMP. Around 7:45 p.m. on June 17th, Buffalo Narrows RCMP received a report of a collision between an SUV and a truck, approximately 10 kilometers south of Dillon. Officers responded along with local fire and EMS. The driver of the SUV was transported to hospital by EMS. He was later declared deceased. He has been identified as a 64-year-old man from Dillon. His family has been notified. The passenger of the SUV and both occupants of the truck reported no physical injuries to police. Buffalo Narrows RCMP continue to investigate with the assistance of a Saskatchewan RCMP collision reconstructionist. Tornadoes landed in southeast Saskatchewan last week, and now a full look at the impact is being made by the Northern Tornadoes Project. Plenty of work is still ahead of them this season, says Director Dr. Dave Sills.
2: We're really just at the beginning of the tornado season. It's mainly June, July, August across all of Canada with a peak in July. These storms occurred in the early part of June. So lots of severe storm potential left in the season, and hopefully people now have their ears up as far as being alert to severe weather.
1: The tornadoes were categorized thanks to work by on-the-ground teams over the previous weeks. Over the course of the last 2 weeks, the Liberal government has made a series of moves related to AI and digital regulations, predominantly for children. Bill C-34 would force social media platforms to block access for kids under 16. Platforms will be able to obtain an exemption if they put sufficient safeguards in place, unless they offer adult content. It's not clear exactly which platforms will be affected, but it will be up to the federal cabinet. The digital safety bill also imposes a duty to act responsibly on the companies behind AI chatbots. Then includes measures to lower the risk of chatbots communicating harmful content and crisis intervention protocols for cases involving self-harm, suicide, or violence. But there are no outright age restrictions for chatbots as there are for social media platforms. The new privacy bill, Bill C-36, would recognize privacy as a fundamental right of all Canadians. It specifies that organizations have to follow higher standards when they manage children's data. The privacy bill also includes the right to deletion and giving people the ability to request organizations to delete their personal information. The government has also passed a separate bill this week that criminalizes non-consensual sexual deepfakes. A 26-year-old woman has been mistakenly released from the Saskatchewan Hospital North Battleford Integrated Correctional Facility. Kalisha Jackson was mistakenly released on March 19th because of an administrative error. She is currently facing charges related to assault and confinement. Jackson is not believed to pose a risk to public safety. Jackson is described as 5 feet 3 inches, 130 pounds in weight, with brown eyes and brown hair. There is a photo of her with the online story. If you have seen Jackson or have any information on her whereabouts, please contact your local police service or local RCMP detachment at 310-RCMP. Well-introduced grasses play an important role in agriculture. Proper management is key to preventing their spread into sensitive areas. Range management extension specialist Andre Bonneau says producers are encouraged to monitor pastures closely and protect native rangelands.
3: So while these grasses are a good fit in managed pastures, it's important to keep them in check. Manage grazing carefully, watch for spread, and protect native rangelands wherever possible.
1: Maintaining that balance helps support both livestock production and long-term ecosystem health. This has been Native Prairie Appreciation Week. The sun rises at 4:45 a.m. on Sunday and sets at 9:30... The sun rises at 4:45 a.m. on Sunday and sets at 9:31 p.m., bringing almost 17 hours of sunlight on the longest day of the year. June 21st is the summer solstice, which officially marks the beginning of the astronomical summer and occurs when the northern hemisphere is tilted most directly toward the sun. Summer solstice officially arrives at 2:24 a.m. on Sunday. While Canada enters summer, countries in the southern hemisphere will be experiencing their winter solstice and shortest day of the year.
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1: the Environment Canada forecast for Saskatoon and area. Today, a mix of sun and cloud, wind east gusting to 40, high of 22. Tonight, mainly cloudy, periods of rain beginning after midnight, wind east gusting to 40 again, and a low of 12. Tomorrow, rain at times heavy, amount 5 to 10 millimeters, wind east at 30 kilometers an hour, and a high of 16. Tomorrow night, cloudy with a 70% chance of showers and a low of 11. Monday, showers, high 14. For the Prince Albert region, today, a mix of sun and cloud, wind becoming east at 20 kilometers an hour this afternoon, and a high of 21. Tonight, partly cloudy, wind becoming light this evening, low 11. Tomorrow, cloudy, wind becoming east at 20 kilometers near noon, high of 18. Tomorrow night, cloudy with a 60% chance of showers and a low of 11. Monday, cloudy with a 60% chance of showers again and a high of 17. Here are your temperatures from around the province. Spiritwood is 18 degrees. It's 21 in Rosetown, 22 in both Outlook and Kindersley, 17 in Wynyard, 21 in Watrous, 20 in Regina, and 19 in Humboldt. It's 17 in LaRange, 16 in Meadow Lake. Melfort is 19, 18 in Nipawin, 16 in Hudson's Bay, 18 in Yorkton, 19 in Swift Current, 20 in Moose Jaw, and 15 in Lloydminster. North Battleford is 19 degrees with southeast wind at 26. Prince Albert is mostly cloudy at 19 degrees with southeast wind at 25. And Saskatoon is mostly cloudy at 21 with east wind at 22. I'm Lena Iraki, CJWW News. The Agribiz Report is up next.
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6: Welcome to the Ag Resource Market Watch weekly commentary coming directly from the Chicago Board of Trade. Ag markets this week crawled back from multi-week or even contract lows, though it's still the wrong time of year to find follow-through buying interest. July corn ended 5 cents higher, July soybeans ended 10 cents higher, and wheat futures rallied 3 to 20 cents, led by the covering of short positions in Chicago. Dan, China's return to the U.S. soy market, though the timing of consistent purchases is still up for debate. What else is driving soy complex values?
7: Well, Ben, the soybean market finished slightly lower on the week. The market is still digesting favorable weather and the potential that U.S. farmers seeded more acres. That's kept the bean market at least pinned down near the 1030 to 1040 area. However, we did find that China bought U.S. soybeans this week. First major purchase looking backwards to January. That's a good sign for possibly higher prices in the longer run. Back to you, Ben.
6: Well,

0: Introducing the new Crush It Hard Iced Tea from the makers of Provincial Vodka. Crush It tastes like
1: victory. Just 15 minutes north of Saskatoon.
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5: I'm Lena Iraki with your CJWW Sports. Continuing the CFL's third week of the regular season is the Saskatchewan Roughriders playing against the Calgary Stampeders. Kickoff is at 5 p.m. and the Saskatchewan Roughriders currently have one win in the regular season. From Major League Baseball, the Toronto Blue Jays are taking a visit to Chicago to go against the Chicago Cubs today at 12:20 p.m. after a 16-2 loss. The Western Canadian Baseball League has five games tonight. The Medicine Hat Mavericks go head-to-head against the Swift Current 57s. The Moose Jaw Miller Express go head-to-head against the Okotoks Dogs. The Lethbridge Bulls play the Sylvan Lake Gulls. Fort McMurray Giant play the Energy City Cactus Rats, and the Regina Red Sox will be hosted by the Weyburn Beavers. The Saskatoon Berries will be back in action tomorrow when they host the Swift Current 57s. The game starts at 1 p.m. Today in the 2026 World Cup of Soccer, Netherlands plays Sweden at 11 a.m. Germany plays Ivory Coast at 2 p.m. Ecuador plays Curacao at 6 p.m. Tuscany plays Japan at 10 p.m. Canada will be back in action again on Wednesday when they go against Switzerland. The WNBA's the Toronto Temp return to action on Monday when they visit the Atlanta Dream at 5:30 p.m. I'm Lena Iraki, CJWW Sports.
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0: 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It's Tim McGraw.
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3: 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We only play the songs that can be called legendary. 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

0: Emily Major and the Other Side on Legendary Country 600 CJWW with Kendra joining you here in the noon hour. And a big shout out going out to everyone who joined in on the fun yesterday, country night out at Cairns Field for the Saskatoon Berries game. Love to see a win. Love to see the crowd out there. Just an incredible atmosphere on game days. And speaking of game days, well, chance to take dad out to the ball game tomorrow for Father's Day. The Berries host the Swift Current 57s. Game time tomorrow at 1 o'clock. And make sure you bring your ball glove as well, because following the game, you had a chance to play catch with dad and the Berries. Let's go to the
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0: 100 CJWW, Alan Jackson, his big final show coming up next weekend already in Nashville. And in the lead up, we've been running a very special mini tournament in the legendary country court weekdays in the 1 o'clock hour. We put two of his iconic tunes head to head. You've got your chance to pick a winner. Now, yesterday, Living on Love dethroned the six-time winner, It Must Be Love, with 56% of the votes. So now, now we have to wait to see which one of his tunes from his legendary career will be taking it on next when court is back in session on Monday.
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5: The Environment Canada forecast for Saskatoon and area. Today, a mix of sun and cloud, wind east gusting to 40, high of 22. Tonight, mainly cloudy, periods of rain beginning after midnight, wind east gusting to 40 again, and a low of 12. Tomorrow, rain at times heavy, amount 5 to 10 millimeters, wind east at 30 kilometers an hour, and a high of 16. Tomorrow night, cloudy with a 70% chance of showers and a low of 11. Monday, showers, high 14. For the Prince Albert region, today, a mix of sun and cloud, wind becoming east at 20 kilometers an hour this afternoon and a high of 21. Tonight, partly cloudy, wind becoming light this evening, low 11. Tomorrow, cloudy, wind becoming east at 20 kilometers near noon, high of 18. Tomorrow night, cloudy with a 60% chance of showers and a low of 11. Monday, cloudy with a 60% chance of showers again and a high of 17.
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0: Legendary Country 600 CJWW. Now, Jason McCoy of the Roadhammers, if you didn't know, for many years now, he's been the national ambassador for the Motorcycle Ride for Dad. So last week, Jason Lee got to catch up with him, as well as Brent from Saskatoon edition of Motorcycle Ride for Dad, which took place this morning. Another incredible year, another incredible ride. And if you didn't know, well, the proceeds from this annual event, they're invested in groundbreaking prostate cancer research, life-saving public awareness campaigns, and just the importance of early detection, right? So another incredible year, another incredible ride, I'm sure, from all accounts, always is. And you can find more info as well as this interview over at cjwwradio.com.
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0: Ray and Little Rock playing on Country 600 at CJWW. The Saskatoon Summer Players are bringing London to the stage of the Remy Arts Center until June 28th. You can catch Oliver. 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

0: Taylor Joe Miller, Under the Influence, Country 600 at CJWW with Kendra joining you here this Saturday afternoon. Now, I think there's a few reasons why we have that Land of Living Skies saying on our license plate. It's definitely interesting watching the skies in the summer months in our province because, well, quite often they open up with some wild storms. That has been the case once again here this year. In fact, you may remember that big hailstorm that rolled through multiple areas on June 9th. Well, in Regina, man, oh man, seeing some of the videos of the hail that came down, SGI says that they've responded to more than 10,000 claims. Many of them auto claims, and around 800 were property claims. So a lot of cleanup, a lot of assessment still being done, and a lot of reasons why you really got to keep your eyes on the skies and eyes and ears open in case any alerts roll through.
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0: the CJWW Newsroom, bringing you Saskatchewan's news first. Here's what's happening.
1: Good afternoon. I'm Kira Miller with your CJWW News. With tornadoes running through the southeast last week, a group made sure to take a close look at the damage. Northern Tornadoes Project Director Dr. Dave Sills talks about the weather seen from the systems.
2: We had three tornadoes and one downburst that were confirmed from June 7th in the kind of the Oxbow area. And then on June 9th, had a tornado that was the EF3 rated tornado go from North Portal at the border to back to the Oxbow area again.
1: Sills says their work saw teams sent out to the areas affected to record and catalog damage. Ross Stern and Fort Qu'Appelle can expect some changes to both bylaw and traffic safety court. For starters, two new municipal bylaw courts have already begun serving the communities of Ross Stern, Fort Qu'Appelle, and the surrounding areas. The two courts began their operations in late March this year. The intent of the new courts is to remove pressure from municipal bylaw courts in Regina and Saskatoon. The courts will follow the model already presented in Kindersley's courts. Kindersley's model of court has shown success previously. Ross Stern and Fort Qu'Appelle traffic safety courts are also being changed, with the bylaw court and traffic safety court expected to be combined into a single sitting this summer. Some other court investments being made include a continued investment in the court modernization project, in which $3 million was provided for ongoing enhancements in the Court of King's Bench by the province. To ensure the safety of all swimmers this summer, the province is once again providing the public with the Healthy Beaches program. The online resource provides swimmers with timely, accurate information about water quality at monitored public beaches across the province, providing advisories when necessary. The information is gathered by public health officials taking water samples throughout the season. Results are made available to the public through the Healthy Beaches program map, helping residents identify safe locations for swimming and other water activities. The program also supports response to environmental health concerns, such as elevated bacteria levels and blue-green algae blooms. However, it's important to remember that not all public swimming areas in the province are monitored. Sampling locations are selected based on factors such as beach popularity, environmental health assessments, historical data, and potential public health risks. And newly introduced pasture grasses can quickly dominate native landscapes if left unmanaged. Range Management Extension Specialist Andre Bonneau says their early green up allows them to capture valuable spring moisture and nutrients before native species even begin growing.
3: They green up earlier in the spring, take moisture and nutrients away from the native plants, and can crowd out native plants that wildlife depend on. Over time, that reduces plant diversity and stability of native rangelands.
1: He notes this can impact wildlife that rely on native species for habitat and food. Native Prairie Appreciation Week wrapped up today. I'm Kira Miller, CJWW News.
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4: The Environment Canada forecast for Saskatoon and area. Today, a mix of sun and cloud, wind east gusting to 40, high of 22. Tonight, mainly cloudy, periods of rain beginning after midnight, wind east gusting to 40 again, and a low of 12. Tomorrow, rain at times heavy, amount 5 to 10 millimeters, wind east at 30 kilometers an hour and a high of 16. Tomorrow night, cloudy with a 70% chance of showers and a low of 11. Monday, showers, high 14. For the Prince Albert region, today, a mix of sun and cloud, wind becoming east at 20 kilometers an hour this afternoon, and a high of 21. Tonight, partly cloudy, wind becoming light this evening, low 11. Tomorrow, cloudy, wind becoming east at 20 kilometers near noon, high of 18. Tomorrow night, cloudy with a 60% chance of showers and a low of 11. Monday, cloudy with a 60% chance of showers again and a high of 17.
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0: Saskatoon boy, Matt Johnner, Stop, Drop, and Roll on Legendary Country 600 CJWW. This is Kendra here in the 1 o'clock hour. Last weekend, the Riders officially kicked off their season with a win. Love to see that, and hopefully more on the way. They've got another game coming up in Calgary tonight. Well, I should say maybe this afternoon. Kickoff is at 5 o'clock, and then they're going to be back home on Friday. So June 26th, hosting the Argonauts at Mosaic Stadium.
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0: Catch us on the road, scan the QR code, and take a selfie with the trailer for your chance to win. Here's hoping you're one of the 60 lucky people that will be in for the final draw with the trailer and everything inside worth over $40,000. Because remember, if you want to be a baller, you've got to win the summer hauler.
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0: Scotty McCreary on Country 600 CJWW. This is Kendra. World Cup games taking place across Canada, U.S., and Mexico. And with all of this travel going on, people coming in to watch these games and obviously participate. Well, down in the States, the TSA had to come up with a PSA specifically around ranch dressing. Yeah, they came out with this public service announcement basically saying that, yes, when you are traveling by air, you need to put ranch dressing in your checked bag. Can't be carry-on. I guess it is a liquid after all. And they even said that, yeah, you don't want to chug it just outside of security either, as you'll quite often see people doing with water bottles before getting on flights. So it's absolutely wild. But people do love ranch dressing, and it's just such a North American thing. It got me wondering, okay, well, if Canada was going to come out with such a warning, would it be for maple syrup?
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14: The Environment Canada forecast for Saskatoon and area. Today, a mix of sun and cloud, wind east gusting to 40, high of 22. Tonight, mainly cloudy, periods of rain beginning after midnight, wind east gusting to 40 again, and a low of 12. Tomorrow, rain at times heavy, amount 5 to 10 millimeters, wind east at 30 kilometers an hour, and a high of 16. Tomorrow night, cloudy with a 70% chance of showers and a low of 11. Monday, showers, high 14. For the Prince Albert region, today, a mix of sun and cloud, wind becoming east at 20 kilometers an hour this afternoon and a high of 21. Tonight, partly cloudy, wind becoming light this evening, low 11. Tomorrow, cloudy, wind becoming east at 20 kilometers near noon, high of 18. Tomorrow night, cloudy with a 60% chance of showers and a low of 11. Monday, cloudy with a 60% chance of showers again and a high of 17.
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0: 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Brett Kissel on Country 600 at CJWW. Next Saturday, you can catch him performing in Humboldt with the Living Skies Music Festival. Back for another year, and on Saturday, it is all about country. You can catch him, you can catch Aaron Porchette, Kelsey Kulick, and more. And then on Sunday the 28th, it's Rock Night. Trooper, Chilliwack, The Hip Experience, the list goes on and on. 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

0: Loveless on Country 600 CJWW with Kendra. It's always such an odd situation. You're talking to somebody and you realize they've got a tick. And it's always that, oh no, I don't want to tell them that they've got a tick because that's never a pleasant experience. But at the same time, you've got to so that they know to get it off of them. And boy, oh boy, are the ticks thick this year. It seems our province is just seeing so many of them out and about, not only in tall grass, but even in our own backyard. Which is why you got to check yourselves, but really got to check your pets as well.
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0: Tucker Wetmore, brunette on Legendary Country 600 at CJWW with Kendra. There are a lot of artists who obviously thank their parents for their careers in music. And that's very much the case for Tucker Wetmore. As in 2020, it was his mom who decided they were going to drive over 3 days from their home state of Oregon down to Nashville. That's right. So he made it in Nashville thanks to his mom driving him to Nashville in their Subaru Legacy. Well, I am hoping that, you know, 3 day road trip like that, they did split up the driving shifts a little bit, though I gotta assume he probably took over the playlist in the vehicle.
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Dog Country 600 at CJWW. A few minutes out from the top of another hour and more favorites in the playlist ahead of then. We've got Eric Church, Jess Moskaluk, and Marty Stewart. Tunes from them all on the way right after Craig Morgan and International Harvester.

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0: the CJWW Newsroom, bringing you Saskatchewan's news first. 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
1: Good afternoon. I'm Lena Iraki with your CJWW News. Over the course of the last 2 weeks, the Liberal government has made a series of moves related to AI and digital regulation, predominantly for children. Bill C-34 would force social media platforms to block access for kids under 16. Platforms will be able to obtain an exemption if they put sufficient safeguards in place, unless they offer adult content. It's not clear exactly which platforms will be affected, but it will be up to federal cabinet. The digital safety bill also imposes a duty to act responsibly on the companies behind AI chatbots. That includes measures to lower the risk of chatbots communicating harmful content and crisis intervention protocols for cases involving self-harm, suicide, or violence. But there are no outright age restrictions for chatbots as there are for social media platforms. The new privacy bill, Bill C-36, would recognize privacy as a fundamental right of all Canadians. It specifies that organizations have to follow higher standards when they manage children's data. The privacy bill also includes the right to deletion and giving people the ability to request organizations to delete their personal information. The government also passed a separate bill this week that criminalizes non-consensual sexual deepfakes. With severe weather ripping across southeast Saskatchewan last week, the Northern Tornadoes Project turned its eye to the area. Director Dr. Dave Sills says that it's possible thanks to on-the-ground work by members.
2: We had multiple teams actually surveying in Saskatchewan and Manitoba. What the teams are looking for is any sign of damage, of course, and then was that damage due to a tornado or a downburst? With a tornado, we're looking for a long, narrow path of damage, and with a downburst, it's more of a wider area of damage.
1: Sills says that four tornadoes in total landed alongside one downburst. This has been Native Prairie Appreciation Week. Popular pasture grasses can threaten native rangeland. Many producers rely on fast-growing grasses, but they can become a problem outside managed systems. Range Management Extension Specialist Andre Bonneau says these species green up early in the season and aggressively take up moisture and nutrients, giving them a competitive edge over native plants.
3: They grow fast, they produce a lot of forage, and can handle grazing very well, which makes them great for livestock producers. But there's a catch. When these grasses move on to native rangelands, they can start to take over.
1: Experts say that takeover can reduce biodiversity and weaken the long-term health of native ecosystems. The sun rises at 4:45 a.m. on Sunday and sets at 9:31 p.m., bringing almost 17 hours of sunlight on the longest day of the year. June 21st is the summer solstice, which officially marks the beginning of astronomical summer and occurs when the northern hemisphere is tilted most directly toward the sun. Summer solstice officially arrives at 2:24 a.m. on Sunday. While Canada enters summer, countries in the southern hemisphere will be experiencing their winter solstice and shortest day of the year.
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1: The Environment Canada forecast for Saskatoon and area. Today, a mix of sun and cloud, wind east gusting to 40, high of 22. Tonight, mainly cloudy, periods of rain beginning after midnight, wind east gusting to 40 again, and a low of 12. Tomorrow, rain at times heavy, amount 5 to 10 millimeters, wind east at 30 kilometers an hour and a high of 16. Tomorrow night, cloudy with a 70% chance of showers and a low of 11. Monday, showers, high 14. For the Prince Albert region, today, a mix of sun and cloud, wind becoming east at 20 kilometers an hour this afternoon, and a high of 21. Tonight, partly cloudy, wind becoming light this evening, low 11. Tomorrow, cloudy, wind becoming east at 20 kilometers near noon, high of 18. Tomorrow night, cloudy with a 60% chance of showers and a low of 11. Monday, cloudy with a 60% chance of showers again and a high of 17.
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0: single again, playing on Country 600 CJWW. So excited for this summer. He is part of the Sastel Grandstand lineup, so he's going to be performing at the X August 3rd. 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

0: I breathe in, I breathe out. Chris Cagle playing on Country 600 CJWW with Kendra. I'm one of those people, if I'm eating a hot dog, I love it so loaded up in mustard, it's yellow. But what about a blue hot dog? It turns out this is a new food trend that's been making the rounds online, specifically on TikTok. And how are these hot dogs blue? Well, it turns out it's a trend of boiling them in Gatorade. So I guess depending on the flavor of Gatorade, you can get a different color of hot dog as well. Anybody else think that this sounds like something they might try and sell on the Midway out at the Calgary Stampede?
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12: The Environment Canada forecast for Saskatoon and area. Today, a mix of sun and cloud, wind east gusting to 40, high of 22. Tonight, mainly cloudy, periods of rain beginning after midnight, wind east gusting to 40 again, and a low of 12. Tomorrow, rain at times heavy, amount 5 to 10 millimeters, wind east at 30 kilometers an hour, and a high of 16. Tomorrow night, cloudy with a 70% chance of showers and a low of 11. Monday, showers, high 14. For the Prince Albert region, today, a mix of sun and cloud, wind becoming east at 20 kilometers an hour this afternoon and a high of 21. Tonight, partly cloudy, wind becoming light this evening, low 11. Tomorrow, cloudy, wind becoming east at 20 kilometers near noon, high of 18. Tomorrow night, cloudy with a 60% chance of showers and a low of 11. Monday, cloudy with a 60% chance of showers again and a high of 17.
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0: Party on Country 600 CJWW. Whether you've never left or you've been away too long, this is your invitation to come home and celebrate 250 years of Isle La Crosse. 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
1: Megan Patrick playing on Legendary Country 600 CJWW. This is Kendra. Where would we be without man's best friend? Hard-working dogs. Every day involved in some very interesting occupations. 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Coming up after Darius Rucker.
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1: Comeback song from Darius Rucker playing on Country 600 CJWW with Kendra. If you got a green space in Canada, pretty safe bet there's probably going to be some geese hanging around in the warmer months. And when it comes to the World Cup and the soccer going on, yeah, there's quite a lot of green spaces that players are trying to, well, play soccer on. Now, because of this, in the lead up to all of these games, there is a practice field over in Ontario where they actually got in some hardworking dogs to haze the geese. So what it is these dogs are trained to stalk them. Basically, the birds think that there's predators in the area, so they start staying clear, kind of trained to stay away from the area. Doesn't hurt the birds, doesn't hurt the dogs. Keeps them all busy, keeps everybody happy, and ultimately, I guess, keeps soccer players from having any run-ins with the geese or anything they tend to leave behind in the field.
2: Wearing our maple leaf with pride, we are CJWW.
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Legendary Country 600 CJWW. Taking a peek at the playlist before we reach the 3 o'clock hour. We've got more tunes on the way from James Barker Band. We got one from Tennille Towns. And right now it's Trace Atkins.

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0: the CJWW Newsroom, bringing you Saskatchewan's news first. Here's what's happening.
1: Good afternoon. I'm Kira Miller with your CJWW News. With tornadoes running through the southeast last week, a group made sure to take a close look at the damage. Northern Tornadoes Project Director Dr. Dave Sills talks about the weather seen from the systems.
2: We had three tornadoes and one downburst that were confirmed from June 7th in the kind of the Oxbow area. And then on June 9th, had a tornado that was the EF3 rated tornado go from North Portal at the border to back to the Oxbow area again.
1: Sills says their work saw teams sent out to the areas affected to record and catalog damage. Ross Stern and Fort Qu'Appelle can expect some changes to both bylaw and traffic safety court. For starters, two new municipal bylaw courts have already begun serving the communities of Ross Stern, Fort Qu'Appelle, and the surrounding areas. The two courts began their operations in late March this year. The intent of the new courts is to remove pressure from municipal bylaw courts in Regina and Saskatoon. The courts will follow the model already presented in Kindersley's courts. Kindersley's model of court has shown success previously. Ross Stern and Fort Qu'Appelle traffic safety courts are also being changed, with the bylaw court and traffic safety court expected to be combined into a single sitting this summer. Some other court investments being made include a continued investment in the court modernization project, in which $3 million was provided for ongoing enhancements in the Court of King's Bench by the province. To ensure the safety of all swimmers this summer, the province is once again providing the public with the Healthy Beaches program. The online resource provides swimmers with timely, accurate information about water quality at monitored public beaches across the province, providing advisories when necessary. The information is gathered by public health officials taking water samples throughout the season. Results are made available to the public through the Healthy Beaches program map, helping residents identify safe locations for swimming and other water activities. The program also supports response to environmental health concerns, such as elevated bacteria levels and blue-green algae blooms. However, it's important to remember that not all public swimming areas in the province are monitored. Sampling locations are selected based on factors such as beach popularity, environmental health assessments, historical data, and potential public health risks. And newly introduced pasture grasses can quickly dominate native landscapes if left unmanaged. Range Management Extension Specialist Andre Bonneau says their early green-up allows them to capture valuable spring moisture and nutrients before native species even begin growing.
3: They green up earlier in the spring, take moisture and nutrients away from the native plants, and can crowd out native plants that wildlife depend on. Over time, that reduces plant diversity and stability of native rangelands.
1: He notes this can impact wildlife that rely on native species for habitat and food. Native Prairie Appreciation Week wrapped up today. I'm Kira Miller, CJWW News.
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4: The Environment Canada forecast for Saskatoon and area. Today, a mix of sun and cloud, wind east gusting to 40, high of 22. Tonight, mainly cloudy, periods of rain beginning after midnight, wind east gusting to 40 again, and a low of 12. Tomorrow, rain at times heavy, amount 5 to 10 millimeters, wind east at 30 kilometers an hour and a high of 16. Tomorrow night, cloudy with a 70% chance of showers and a low of 11. Monday, showers, high 14. For the Prince Albert region, today, a mix of sun and cloud, wind becoming east at 20 kilometers an hour this afternoon and a high of 21. Tonight, partly cloudy, wind becoming light this evening, low 11. Tomorrow, cloudy, wind becoming east at 20 kilometers near noon, high of 18. Tomorrow night, cloudy with a 60% chance of showers and a low of 11. Monday, cloudy with a 60% chance of showers again and a high of 17.
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0: Introducing the new Crush It Hard Iced Tea from the makers of Provincial Vodka. Crush It tastes like
1: victory. 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
1: Big and Rich playing on Country 600 at CJWW. This is Kendra, hoping to save some money this summer, but still get some adventuring in. Here you go. From now until September 7th, the Canada Strong Pass in effect once again. If you don't remember, they brought this out last year. The government decided they wanted Canadians to, well, get out traveling, exploring our own country. So how are they doing that? Well, they offered it up some discounted via rail tickets, discounted entry for participating museums and galleries, and one that got a lot of attention was free entry to national parks. So this is admission into Parks Canada places. Think Prince Albert National Park, which already they said, yeah, with free entry this summer, expect these places to be very busy once again, especially on weekends. In fact, Prince Albert National Park said, plan ahead, arrive before 11 a.m. or visit midweek. Could be a bit of a calmer experience. So it's very popular last year. Quite a few national parks say, yeah, they saw quite the jump in visitors. So might be the case once again here in summer 2026.
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3: This week on Crime Stoppers Unmasked, we're asking for the public's help on identifying two suspects in an unprovoked bear spray assault on Saskatoon Transit. On June 10th, 2026, the two suspects boarded the bus in the downtown terminal and refused to pay their fares when requested by the driver. They made their way to the back of the bus, which was headed towards 8th Street. As the bus approaches 8th Street and Cumberland Avenue, an older male is bear sprayed at the back of the bus, causing numerous riders at the back to be hit as well. The suspect then sprays the victim two more times before exiting the bus and leaving the scene in an unknown direction. This resulted in the entire bus having to be evacuated and taken out of service. Suspect one is described as a male in his late teens or early 20s. He's wearing a black Crook and Castles hoodie, red shorts that go past the knees, a black New York Yankees ball cap with a name written in white lettering on the right side along with a heart, and his hair is shoulder length. Suspect 2 is a male in his late 40s or 50s, backwards ball cap with red lettering and a white symbol, black hoodie, blue jeans, had a mustache, white runners, and a thin build. You can also watch for photos and videos of the suspects on Facebook, Instagram, and our homepage. Do you have information about this crime or who is responsible? 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The tips are completely anonymous. We don't want your name. 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
1: The Environment Canada forecast for Saskatoon and area. Today, a mix of sun and cloud, wind east gusting to 40, high of 22. Tonight, mainly cloudy, periods of rain beginning after midnight, wind east gusting to 40 again, and a low of 12. Tomorrow, rain at times heavy, amount 5 to 10 millimeters, wind east at 30 kilometers an hour, and a high of 16. Tomorrow night, cloudy with a 70% chance of showers and a low of 11. Monday, showers, high 14. For the Prince Albert region, today, a mix of sun and cloud, wind becoming east at 20 kilometers an hour this afternoon and a high of 21. Tonight, partly cloudy, wind becoming light this evening, low 11. Tomorrow, cloudy, wind becoming east at 20 kilometers near noon, high of 18. Tomorrow night, cloudy with a 60% chance of showers and a low of 11. Monday, cloudy with a 60% chance of showers again and a high of 17.
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0: Owen Rickling and Moonshine, Sun Country 600 at CJWW. This is Kendra. I made sure I got my lucky Rough Rider socks on today. Seeing a lot of green and white because, well, they open things up at home with a win down in Regina last Saturday. Today, the Riders are in Calgary, taking on the Stamps with kickoff at 5 o'clock. So, best of luck to the green and white. Love to see some more wins ahead of us. There is obviously a lot of season still ahead. And, in fact, their next home game will be this upcoming Friday, 26th. They'll be hosting the Toronto Argonauts at Mosaic Stadium.
1: Crush it hard, I see. 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

0: 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And we're celebrating with an awesome prize package that they get to pick up, which includes tickets to the 2027 Briar here in Saskatoon, a $500 AGI swag package, as well as a CJWW 50th anniversary hat and belt buckle, as well as a personalized frame certificate that they'll get to hold on to for years to come. 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

0: I've had stuck in my head all week. Megan Maroney and Beautiful Things on Legendary Country 600 CJWW. Now, last weekend, I made my first trip up to the lake. Didn't hop in the water just yet. A little too cold for my taste, but the official start of summer is tomorrow. And just in time for another summer season, well, the province is going to be providing, well, updates with the Healthy Beaches program. So it's an online resource where they're going to go out testing water quality. They monitor multiple public beaches across the province and, well, they come out with updates. So they'll let people know if there are any advisories when necessary. So very helpful, especially for anyone, you know, summer months planning, perhaps trips or anybody already at said lakes before they hop in. Okay, how's the water actually looking?
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0: the CJWW Newsroom, bringing you Saskatchewan's news first. 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
1: Good afternoon. I'm Lena Iraki with your CJWW News. Over the course of the last 2 weeks, the Liberal government has made a series of moves related to AI and digital regulation, predominantly for children. Bill C-34 would force social media platforms to block access for kids under 16. Platforms will be able to obtain an exemption if they put sufficient safeguards in place, unless they offer adult content. It's not clear exactly which platforms will be affected, but it will be up to federal cabinet. The digital safety bill also imposes a duty to act responsibly on the companies behind AI chatbots. That includes measures to lower the risk of chatbots communicating harmful content and crisis intervention protocols for cases involving self-harm, suicide, or violence. But there are no outright age restrictions for chatbots as there are for social media platforms. The new privacy bill, Bill C-36, would recognize privacy as a fundamental right of all Canadians. It specifies that organizations have to follow higher standards when they manage children's data. The privacy bill also includes the right to deletion and giving people the ability to request organizations to delete their personal information. The government also passed a separate bill this week that criminalizes non-consensual sexual deepfakes. With severe weather ripping across southeast Saskatchewan last week, the Northern Tornadoes Project turned its eye to the area. Director Dr. Dave Sills says that it's possible thanks to on-the-ground work by members.
2: We had multiple teams actually surveying in Saskatchewan and Manitoba. What the teams are looking for is any sign of damage, of course, and then was that damage due to a tornado or a downburst? With a tornado, we're looking for a long, narrow path of damage, and with a downburst, it's more of a wider area of damage.
1: Sills says that four tornadoes in total landed alongside one downburst. This has been Native Prairie Appreciation Week. Popular pasture grasses can threaten native rangeland. Many producers rely on fast-growing grasses, but they can become a problem outside managed systems. Range Management Extension Specialist Andre Bonneau says these species green up early in the season and aggressively take up moisture and nutrients, giving them a competitive edge over native plants.
3: They grow fast, they produce a lot of forage, and can handle grazing very well, which makes them great for livestock producers. But there's a catch. When these grasses move on to native rangelands, they can start to take over.
1: Experts say that takeover can reduce biodiversity and weaken the long-term health of native ecosystems. The sun rises at 4:45 a.m. on Sunday and sets at 9:31 p.m., bringing almost 17 hours of sunlight on the longest day of the year. June 21st is the summer solstice, which officially marks the beginning of astronomical summer and occurs when the northern hemisphere is tilted most directly toward the sun. Summer solstice officially arrives at 2:24 a.m. on Sunday. While Canada enters summer, countries in the southern hemisphere will be experiencing their winter solstice and shortest day of the year.
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1: The Environment Canada forecast for Saskatoon and area. Tonight, mainly cloudy, periods of rain beginning after midnight, wind east gusting to 40 and a low of 12. Tomorrow, rain at times heavy, amount 5 to 10 millimeters, wind east gusting at 30 kilometers an hour, high of 16. Tomorrow night, cloudy with a 70% chance of showers and a low of 11. Monday, showers, high 14. For the Prince Albert region, tonight, partly cloudy, wind becoming light this evening and a low of 11. Tomorrow, cloudy, wind becoming east at 20 kilometers an hour near noon and a high of 18. Tomorrow night, cloudy with a 60% chance of showers, low of 11. Monday, cloudy with a 60% chance of showers, high of 17.
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0: Introducing the new Crush It Hard Iced Tea from the makers of Provincial Vodka. Crush It tastes like
1: victory. It's in diplomas, including SAS Polytechnic students. I know convocation happened earlier this week over in Prince Albert. And this upcoming week, over 2,100 students going to be graduating from the Saskatoon campus.
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0: 2003, Alan Jackson, Remember When, playing on Legendary Country 600 CJWW. This is Kendra. Wild to think that next weekend already is when his big final show will be taking place down in Nashville. So we've been getting a few more details, including, well, some of the famous faces that are going to be joining him with this final concert, including Luke Bryan, Luke Combs, Eric Church, Miranda Lambert, Riley Green, Cody Johnson. The list goes on and on and on. Another detail for fans is that we don't know when it's going to air on TV, but NBC says that they are going to air it on television and have it streaming later on Peacock as well. So that is some good news right there as he prepares for his final show next week. And in preparation for that as well, weekdays on our Legendary Country Court, we've been having a mini Alan Jackson tournament, pairing two of his legendary tunes together. Find out on Monday which two songs will be going head-to-head and which one will be making it into our Legendary Country Court Hall of Fame.
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6: The Environment Canada forecast for Saskatoon and area. Tonight, mainly cloudy, periods of rain beginning after midnight, wind east gusting to 40 and a low of 12. Tomorrow, rain at times heavy, amount 5 to 10 millimeters, wind east gusting at 30 kilometers an hour, high of 16. Tomorrow night, cloudy with a 70% chance of showers and a low of 11. Monday, showers, high 14. For the Prince Albert region, tonight, partly cloudy, wind becoming light this evening and a low of 11. Tomorrow, cloudy, wind becoming east at 20 kilometers an hour near noon and a high of 18. Tomorrow night, cloudy with a 60% chance of showers, low of 11. Monday, cloudy with a 60% chance of showers, high of 17.
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0: Saskatchewan gem right there. Tenille Arts, Don't Ruin Flowers on Legendary Country 600 CJWW. This is Kendra. Thinking about all the flowers. Yes, greenhouses. Many of them, their opening day, their opening weekend is usually around Mother's Day. Closing weekend for many, not all. Father's Day, which heads up just in case you might have slipped your mind. Yes, Father's Day is already tomorrow.
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0: on Legendary Country 600 CJWW. Looking forward to the 9th annual Field of Stars event. 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

0: In My Next Life on Country 600 CJWW. This is Kendra taking a look at the playlist in just a few minutes. We've got some Dolly Parton on the way, which one of her former homes recently hit the market. That's right, down in Solvang, California, a home she owned for 10 years between 2004 and 2014, for sale for almost $2 million. And there are some very unique touches that, well, Dolly left behind, including some Western-themed furnishings, a window in the top of the front door that reads Dolly, as well as a butterfly symbol, and a wig room as well, which I understand sometimes you move into a new home, something that used to be a bedroom, maybe you turn it into a home office. But I feel like a wig room that belonged to Dolly Parton, you can't ever make a change to that.
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0: from the CJWW Newsroom, bringing you Saskatchewan's news first. 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
1: Good afternoon. I'm Kira Miller with your CJWW News. With tornadoes running through the southeast last week, a group made sure to take a close look at the damage. Northern Tornadoes Project Director Dr. Dave Sills talks about the weather seen from the systems.
2: We had three tornadoes and one downburst that were confirmed from June 7th in the the Oxbow area. And then on June 9th, had a tornado that was the EF3 rated tornado go from North Portal at the border to back to the Oxbow area again.
1: Sills says their work saw teams sent out to the areas affected to record and catalog damage. Ross Stern and Fort Qu'Appelle can expect some changes to both bylaw and traffic safety court. For starters, two new municipal bylaw courts have already begun serving the communities of Ross Stern, Fort Qu'Appelle, and the surrounding areas. The two courts began their operations in late March this year. The intent of the new courts is to remove pressure from municipal bylaw courts in Regina and Saskatoon. The courts will follow the model already presented in Kindersley's courts. Kindersley's model of court has shown success previously. Ross Stern and Fort Qu'Appelle traffic safety courts are also being changed, with the bylaw court and traffic safety court expected to be combined into a single sitting this summer. Some other court investments being made include a continued investment in the court modernization project, in which $3 million was provided for ongoing enhancements in the Court of King's Bench by the province. To ensure the safety of all swimmers this summer, the province is once again providing the public with the Healthy Beaches program. The online resource provides swimmers with timely, accurate information about water quality at monitored public beaches across the province, providing advisories when necessary. The information is gathered by public health officials taking water samples throughout the season. Results are made available to the public through the Healthy Beaches program map, helping residents identify safe locations for swimming and other water activities. The program also supports response to environmental health concerns, such as elevated bacteria levels and blue-green algae blooms. However, it's important to remember that not all public swimming areas in the province are monitored. Sampling locations are selected based on factors such as beach popularity, environmental health assessments, historical data, and potential public health risks. And newly introduced pasture grasses can quickly dominate native landscapes if left unmanaged. Range Management Extension Specialist Andre Bonneau says their early green up allows them to capture valuable spring moisture and nutrients before native species even begin growing.
3: They green up earlier in the spring, take moisture and nutrients away from the native plants, and can crowd out native plants that wildlife depend on. Over time, that reduces plant diversity and stability of native rangelands.
1: He notes this can impact wildlife that rely on native species for habitat and food. Native Prairie Appreciation Week wrapped up today. I'm Kira Miller, CJWW News.
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4: The Environment Canada forecast for Saskatoon and area. Tonight, mainly cloudy, periods of rain beginning after midnight, wind east gusting to 40 and a low of 12. Tomorrow, rain at times heavy, amount 5 to 10 millimeters, wind east gusting at 30 kilometers an hour, high of 16. Tomorrow night, cloudy with a 70% chance of showers and a low of 11. Monday, showers, high 14. For the Prince Albert region, tonight, partly cloudy, wind becoming light this evening and a low of 11. Tomorrow, cloudy, wind becoming east at 20 kilometers an hour near noon and a high of 18. Tomorrow night, cloudy with a 60% chance of showers, low of 11. Monday, cloudy with a 60% chance of showers, high of 17.
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7: I'm Neil Billinger with your Weekend Agribiz. A ranching family from southeast Saskatchewan has been named this year's recipient of the Environment Stewardship Award, also known as TESA. TESA highlights producers who demonstrate innovative and effective approaches to environmentally and economically sustainable practices in the cattle industry. Ralph and Linda Corcoran own a ranch in the Moose Mountain area, west of Mooseman. It originally started off as a grain farm, but a transition began in the early 1990s to a fully grass-based cattle system. Ralph says the cows move every day to prevent overgrazing. The Corcorans manage about 900 acres of pasture with a carefully planned grazing system.
8: Different species of grasses that come in and the amounts of it. With the pasture plan we had, we knew where their cows were going to be and where they were going to go and when they were going to get back to that pasture.
7: The couple is pleased to receive the Environmental Stewardship Award. Linda says most of the credit goes to her husband.
9: It's my husband, really, that does a lot of the actual physical moving and the keeping it going, and he is. I'm the supporter. I stay home and do whatever needs done at home. We both got our educator's certificate, but I found he's better at it than I am. He's more of a people person, so I thought, well, I'll step back and let you go.
7: The next step for the Corcorans is the intergenerational transfer of the ranch to their grandson, Ty. Like many other young cattle producers, Ty is balancing ranching with off-farm work, but remains committed to carrying on the family legacy using the same holistic management practices as his grandparents. And that's your Weekend Agribiz. I'm Neil Billinger.
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0: 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August 8th, part of the Outlook Riverbank Rodeo. 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

0: CJWW is Saskatchewan's most listened to radio station. And nobody knows our highways and byways like you. 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
3: The Environment Canada forecast for Saskatoon and area. Tonight, mainly cloudy, periods of rain beginning after midnight, wind east gusting to 40 and a low of 12. Tomorrow, rain at times heavy, amount 5 to 10 millimeters, wind east gusting at 30 kilometers an hour, high of 16. Tomorrow night, cloudy with a 70% chance of showers and a low of 11. Monday, showers, high 14. For the Prince Albert region, tonight, partly cloudy, wind becoming light this evening and a low of 11. Tomorrow, cloudy, wind becoming east at 20 kilometers an hour near noon and a high of 18. Tomorrow night, cloudy with a 60% chance of showers, low of 11. Monday, cloudy with a 60% chance of showers, high of 17.
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0: playing on Country 600 CJWW with Kendra, thinking about all the money that's going to be heading out on the highway, right? The big wakeboard boats, RVs, fifth wheels, with summer right around the corner, Canada Day as well. And some of these big rigs, I mean, thinking about some of the more remote locations, the resorts, the lakes that you go to, which are off back roads, they're kind of just trails. That alone can be quite an adventure before you actually get to your destination.
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0: sleepless in a hotel room. It's Luke Holmes on Country 600 CJWW with Kendra. If you're one of those has trouble sleeping in, if the sun's up, you're up. Well, tomorrow, let's not forget, the sun gonna be up at about 4:45, the longest day of the year, or I should say the day with the most hours of sunshine, the official start of summer and the equinox tomorrow, which also happens to line up with Father's Day.
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Country 600 CJWW with Kendra. Thank you for spending some time with me here on the weekend. It's Saturday, and that means at 8 o'clock, Jason Lee will be back with your Saturday night old time dance party from 8 until midnight. Until then, I'm going to be sending you off with some Washboard Union and What We're Made Of.

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